0: passengers deserve better. That's the message from airlines as Scotland, Northern Ireland and Northern England face more flight disruption due to air traffic control issues. The National Air Traffic Services say the problem is unrelated to a software fault less than 2 weeks ago, which caused more than 2,000 flights to be cancelled. Gordon Dewar is Chief Executive of Edinburgh Airport.
1: So all of these things put pressure on the system. It's not the service we want to offer. And of course, the most impacted are the customers themselves and the airlines who are trying to offer that service to them. So our job is just to try and make sure that we're doing the best we can.
0: A migrant boat has reached the Kent coast without being intercepted. Five people have been detained and passed to Border Security Command in Folkestone. The Home Office say they've launched an investigation. Andy Burnham has set off to New York, where he'll hold talks with the US president. It'll be the first time the Prime Minister and Donald Trump meet in person. Andy will also deliver a keynote speech at the United Nations General Assembly. Next, there's warnings that having a tea or coffee that's too hot could increase our risk of a certain type of cancer. Cancer Research UK say that those who enjoyed a hot drink had a 1.7 times higher risk, and those who drink them very hot could increase it by 3 times. Maxine Lenzer is from Cancer Research UK.
2: It categorised drinks into warm, hot and very hot. Previous research by the International Agency for Research on Cancer, which is part of the World Health Organization, when it did research, it found that the risk for esophageal cancer increased when the drink was around 65 degrees.
0: And there's a new Strictly Come Dancing spin-off show. Lights Up will be hosted by Tyler West and Abby Clark. The BBC say the show will get immediate reactions from the week's eliminated couple. That's the latest from Radio News Hub. I'm Lucy Gorman-Lee.
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5: This is your weather update.
6: Variable amounts of cloud for Tuesday, some sunny spells, but could also be some showers as well. Temperatures ranging from 17 degrees Celsius in the north to 25 degrees Celsius in the south.
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1: Airlines say passengers deserve better as Scotland, Northern England and Northern Ireland have faced more flight cancellations due to air traffic control issues. National Air Traffic Services say the problem was unrelated to a software fault less than 2 weeks ago that caused more than 2,000 flights to be cancelled. Gordon Dewar is the chief executive of Edinburgh Airport.
2: So all of these things put pressure on the system. It's not the service we want to offer. And of course, the most impacted are the customers themselves and the airlines who are trying to offer that service to them. So our job is just to try and make sure that we're doing the best we can.
1: A migrant boat reached the Kent coast yesterday morning without being intercepted. Five people have been detained and passed to Border Security Command in Folkestone. The Home Office say they've launched an investigation. The Prime Minister celebrated frontline workers after a summit of high temperatures, wildfires and emergencies at sea.
3: Helping people in water and those who were struggling there, elderly people in their homes, homeless people who needed support.
1: Andy Burnham said it will boost Britain's resilience and told volunteers they will never be invisible. New analysis has found why the bacteria that caused the meningitis B outbreak in Kent earlier this year, in which two people died, was so dangerous. Scientists say the bacteria that caused the infection borrowed genetic traits from less harmful bacteria found naturally in the throats of many healthy people. The outbreak last March was linked to a nightclub in Canterbury, with 21 people diagnosed with invasive meningococcal disease in a week. Martha's Rule will be extended to a hospital A&E department in England, making it easy for staff and families to ask for a second opinion. The rule, which was brought in after the death of 13-year-old Martha Mills, gives formalised 24/7 access to an urgent review and is advertised throughout hospitals. And two pilot whales have been found dead after dozens were seen in distress off the coast of Northumberland. A pod of around 40 pilot whales were seen behaving in a distressed manner typically seen prior to a stranding event near to shore off Warkworth on Sunday afternoon. That's according to British Divers Marine Life Rescue. That's the latest from Radio News Hub. I'm Jules Eatbridge.
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0: This is your weather update.
1: Variable amounts of cloud for Tuesday, some sunny spells but could also be some showers as well. Temperatures ranging from 17 degrees Celsius in the north to 25 degrees Celsius in the south.
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0: I dreaming?
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0: Everything's okay.

0: I imagine there's some pretty nifty dancing going on there. Glenn Miller and Tex Panique with this orchestra. I've Got a Girl in Kalamazoo. Haven't played that for about 4 years, and it takes that long to play it. It's a nice long song, 7 minutes 42 seconds, and I loved it. Welcome along, it's Martin Brown for the next hour or so. It's another Vinyl Impressions, and today we do a thing called Old, Gold and Rare. All the music's old, gold, some of it's won the gold disc for selling so many copies, and a lot of it's awfully rare.
1: Now you've all heard the story about my grandfather's clock. How it rang with the flame of his life. You know that story. It kept time all the time that my grandfather lived. But it stopped its tick-tock when he died. Now old Rat-a-Tack was quite the thing. And I'm sure you all know he'd be glad if he knew about his clock. Cause I wound it today, and it was grandpa.

0: I think the engineer had the reverb turned up quite high on that one. Didn't overuse it at all, did they? Hard Rock Gunter and the 1950s bopping to the grandfather's clock. 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Sure, they can do something for you. Let's go slightly more forward than we've just played. Early 60s and Dorsey Burnett, a big name in those days. This is There Was a Tall Oak Tree.
1: There was a tall oak tree that loved the babbling brook, and the babbling brook

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0: graphics for kids from 1 to 4. Pretty soon there'll be one more, but Sundays are mine.
1: Jody Miller and Answer to King of the Road. She's the Queen of the House on this occasion. 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We've done 2 or 3 so far, probably more than that by now, but it's something we just do every now and again, and you'll see them on the schedule.
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0: Surprise there, Glen Campbell from an album, a vinyl album called Teen Party. That's an early track of his from the 1960s called Brenda.
1: Put down your knitting, Grandma. The real entertainment starts here.

Well, a few versions of Swiss Maid have been around over the years. May not have heard that one before, though. Brian Paul and the Tremolos and their version. Before that, we had The Time in Between, another tune that's not played very often nowadays, if it ever was, Cliff Richard and the Shadows. Oh, yes, it's the old golden rare, his Hines. Not just like Eddie, that's the one everybody plays. This is one of his rarer tracks, Don't You Understand?

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That's the Dixie Bells, Southtown, USA. It's all Jamestown nowadays, isn't it? That's from 1964, around about the same time, Marty Wilde was doing Save Your Love For Me.

Tom Waits, that's Lucinda, and before that, Margot Price. Don't say it. No, don't say you love me when you treat me this way. And don't count your money before you put it in the bank. I'll tell you what, till it hits the bank, that's so true. Great song. From Margot, here's Gary Puckett, The Union Gap. No, not young girl, not woman, but over you.

Hollies, not often played, of course, and Postcard. I say, of course, only because this is old golden rare. So I do need to feature the rarities throughout. And before that, we had Nirvana. Yes, another band called Nirvana. Probably did it first. Rainbow Chaser. Daryl Banks now. This is Angel Baby. Yeah.

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1: Airlines say passengers deserve better as Scotland, Northern England and Northern Ireland have faced more flight cancellations due to air traffic control issues. National Air Traffic Services say the problem was unrelated to a software fault less than 2 weeks ago that caused more than 2,000 flights to be cancelled. Gordon Dewar is the Chief Executive of Edinburgh Airport.
2: So all of these things put pressure on the system. It's not the service we want to offer. And of course, the most impacted are the customers themselves and the airlines who are trying to offer that service to them. So our job is just to try and make sure that we're doing the best we can.
1: A migrant boat reached the Kent coast yesterday morning without being intercepted. Five people have been detained and passed to Border Security Command in Folkestone. The Home Office say they've launched an investigation. The Prime Minister celebrated frontline workers after a summer of high temperatures, wildfires and emergencies at sea.
3: Helping people in water and those who were struggling at their elderly people in their homes, homeless people who needed support.
1: Andy Burnham said it will boost Britain's resilience and told volunteers they will never be invisible. New analysis has found why the bacteria that caused the meningitis B outbreak in Kent earlier this year, in which two people died, was so dangerous. Scientists say the bacteria that caused the infection borrowed genetic traits from less harmful bacteria found naturally in the throats of many healthy people. The outbreak last March was linked to a nightclub in Canterbury, with 21 people diagnosed with invasive meningococcal disease in a week. Martha's Rule will be extended to hospital A&E departments in England, making it easy for staff and families to ask for a second opinion. The rule, which was brought in after the death of 13-year-old Martha Mills, gives formalised 24/7 access to an urgent review and is advertised throughout hospitals. And two pilot whales have been found dead after dozens were seen in distress off the coast of Northumberland. A pod of around 40 pilot whales were seen behaving in a distressed manner typically seen prior to a stranding event near to shore off Warkworth on Sunday afternoon. That's according to British Divers Marine Life Rescue. That's the latest from Radio News Hub. I'm Jules Eatbridge.
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1: This is your weather update.
2: Variable amounts of cloud for Tuesday, some sunny spells, but could also be some showers as well. Temperatures ranging from 17 degrees Celsius in the north to 25 degrees Celsius in the south.
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3: 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It's Back to the 70s with Kevin Larkin. And now, Back to the 70s with Kevin Larkin.

Family singing group from Dania Beach, Florida, that keeps it all in the family. Cornelius Brothers and Sister Rose and Treat Her Like a Lady, on Back to the 70s. Hi there, it's your host Kevin Larkin. Welcome into the show where we're featuring songs this week that mention my favorite subject, money. It's the Steve Miller Band to get us started with a number one from 76.

A big country crossover hit for Kenny Rogers. She Believes in Me topped the country and the adult contemporary charts in both the U.S. and Canada, and was a top 10 pop hit, too. Hey, coming up, we'll check off another one of our money songs. We'll get to that right after Paul Simon. Smile, it's Kodachrome.

might recall Meryl Streep singing that song in the movie Mamma Mia. That's ABBA with Money, Money, Money, going back to the 70s. We're still to come. It's this week's TV tune from a TV show you might not remember. We'll get to that shortly. Right now, here's Al Stewart.

big hit in early 1970 for Norman Greenbaum, making it to number one on many countries' top 40 charts. But Spirit in the Sky would be the first and last time we ever heard from Norman. Randy Newman now, It's Money That I Love.

Say Goodbye to Hollywood was originally released as the B-side of a single that went nowhere. It didn't take record execs and Billy Joel to realize that the B-side actually was the hit. Re-released as an A-side about a month later, sure enough, the song made it into the top 40. It's back to the 70s with Kevin Larkin checking off another one of our money songs. Here is the first top 10 single in the U.S. for Pink Floyd.

back in 1978, I was a nightclub DJ, and that was one of the biggest requests I'd have. Boogie Oogie Oogie from A Taste of Honey on Back to the 70s. Coming up, I've got that TV tune I told you about from a show that you might not remember. It starred a big 70s movie star before he grew his mustache after King Harvest.

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0: Dan August. A Quinn Martin production. Starring Burt Reynolds. Also starring Norman Fell, Richard Anderson, Ned Romero, Ina Hartman, with guest stars Sal Mineo, Tom Troop, and special guest star Fernando Lamas as Tony Storm. Tonight's episode, The Worst Crime.
1: That's the theme from Dan August, which, despite its star-studded cast, including a clean-shaven Burt Reynolds, only lasted one season on ABC from 1970 to 1971. For the love of money, here are the OJs now on Back to the 70s.

That's Melanie with Brand New Key, and you'll have to keep that key safe until next week because we're just about out of time for this week. 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

0: Rebroadcast is prohibited without express permission. Dr. John will wrap things up with Right Place, Wrong Time. I'm Kevin Larkin saying until next time, you keep that lava lamp lit, and I'll see you right back here with another episode of Back to the 70s. Bye-bye.
1: Why don't you make like a tree?
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1: Passengers deserve better. That's the message from airlines as the UK has faced more flight cancellations due to air traffic control issues. National Air Traffic Services say the issue is not related to a software fault less than 2 weeks ago that caused more than 2,000 flights to be cancelled. The chief executive of Edinburgh Airport is Gordon Dewar.
2: Well, obviously, we're still in the middle of this, another NATS failure that's come hot in the heels of the last one, which is incredibly disappointing and frustrating. So we're still working through, trying to manage the reduced flows that we're getting at the moment, which has meant some cancellations.
1: Five people have been detained and passed to Border Security Command after a migrant boat reached the Kent coast without being intercepted. The dinghy made it to shore at Folkestone yesterday morning. The Home Office say an investigation has been launched. Andy Burnham has pledged to boost Britain's resilience as he's paid tribute to frontline workers after a summer of high temperatures.
3: This was like one that we've just never lived through, wasn't it, in terms of the scale of what was happening, the level of challenges on every level.
1: The Prime Minister told volunteers they would never be invisible to him during a reception in the garden of 10 Downing Street. Scientists have discovered why the bacteria that caused the deadly meningitis B outbreak in Kent early in the year was so dangerous. Analysis has shown the bacteria which caused the infection bore genetic traits from less harmful bacteria found naturally in the throats of many healthy people. The March 2026 outbreak was linked to a nightclub in Canterbury, with 21 people diagnosed with invasive meningococcal disease in a week. Hospital A&E departments in England will see the rollout of Martha's Rule, making it easy for staff and families to ask for a second opinion. The phased rollout will be complete by March 2028. It was brought in after the death of 13-year-old Martha Mills, giving formalised 24/7 access to an urgent review, and it's advertised throughout hospitals. And two pilot whales have died after dozens were seen in distress off the coast of Northumberland. That's according to the British Divers Marine Life Rescue. That's the latest from Radio News Hub. I'm Jules Eastbridge.
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5: This is your weather update.
1: Variable amounts of cloud throughout today. There will be some sunny spells. Could also be some showers as well. Temperatures ranging from 17 degrees Celsius in the north to 25 degrees Celsius in the south.
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9: Supersonic 70.

Well, hello, welcome along. It is Supersonic 70s. I'm Jeff Dorsett, going to be the pilot of your airways for the next 60 minutes. Great 70s stuff. Starting a bit of new wave action there. The Head Boys and the Shapes of Things. Only made 49 on the charts, but should have been bigger. And then the great Ozark Mountain Daredevils and Jackie Blue. For a very good friend, Nurse Jackie. So what have we got coming? Well, we've got some Doobie Brothers. It's the story behind the song on there. Bit of Status Quo. Couple of interviews. John Lodge out of the Moody Blues. And Lol Cream from 10cc. Classic album comes from Cat Stevens. Somebody had a good things to come. Bit of Clifford T. Ward if we can fit it in. Looking at Sparks and maybe Wishbone Ash. We'll see how we go. Let's give you this. You want to talk about guitar, lay into it. Gary Moore and Thin Lizzy and Don't Believe a Word, playing on Supersonic 70s right here, right now.

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2: This is the story behind the song that we're going to go with here. From 1973, we're going to give you the Doobie Brothers and China Grove from an album called The Captain and Me. Made number 15 in America, but missed the charts completely in the UK. Shame on you, UK. China Grove is a small town in Texas. It's actually 10 miles from San Antonio. What a great place San Antonio is. I've been there. Leader of the Doobie Brothers, Tom Johnston, made it all up, he said, as a town with a sheriff who had a samurai sword. But he was so funny to find out that China Grove was actually a place. He didn't think it existed. He was in a taxi in Houston, and the driver says, there is a China Grove. Tom said, no, there isn't. He said, yes, it is. And they went on like this. No, there isn't. Yes, there is. The driver said, yes, there is. And there's also one in North Carolina. The piano is played by Billy Payne from Little Feat. What a song this is.

Hello there, this is Denny Sywell, X-Wings member and original drummer on Ram. Coming to you from Los Angeles, California, you are listening to the Jeff Dorsett Show.

0: Best track off the Band on the Run album, The Wonderful Jet, there playing on Supersonic 70. Still to come, a couple of interviews, one with John Lodge from the Moody Blues and the other one, Lol Cream, a member of 10cc.
1: Premiership Pop Quiz. Now, here's Jeff Dorsett.
0: So, time for the quiz. Hope we find you in good shape. Question number one is a lyric. This line is repeated. I'll be your friend. I'll be your friend. Who's the artist and what is the song? Question number two. 1975. Best of My Love was a hit for whom? 1975. Best of My Love was a hit for whom? And question number three. Name the bass player in Led Zeppelin. Number three. Name the bass player in Led Zeppelin. All those answers coming your way in about 30 minutes.

0: searching for the fourth chord. Francis Rossi, Rick Palfitt, and Status Quo for the Pile Driver album, and that is Paper Plane.
1: Supersonic 70s, the one that got away, Jeff Dorsett.
0: Yeah, now what we do here is we play a song for you that was never a hit in the UK. It was massive down under, bit of thunder from down under coming your way as well. But it got lots of turntable action, but never a hit. Should have been for the Little River Band.

0: 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Time to remember your school days. Tell us your favorite three songs. You pick them, and Jeff plays them on Supersonic 70s.
1: Now, the name of the game here is that you pick out something you remember from your school days in the 70s. It could have been you're at junior school, senior school, college, or university. Any which way, as long as it's a school days track, it may be a band that you saw, it may be just a song that you particularly heard, maybe a poster on your wall, any which way you want to cut it there, a school days track that you remember from the 70s, and drop me an email to chunkygeff, chunkygeff at gmail.com, and just mark it school days, skolldaze, and we will play it for you.

0: you ever see Kiss, you'll know that's the song that they open their shows with there. Detroit City it is. They are Kiss.
1: On Supersonic 70s, it's the classic album of the week.
0: Now, this album came out in 1970. It was a huge album for Cat Stevens. The album called T for the Tiller Man. And this particular track's called Longer...

0: Love it. Longer Boats from Tea for the Tillerman. Cat Stevens, it is there. Right, first of our interviews here with John Lodge from the Moody Blues. Wasn't a founder member, of course. They started back in 64. But before that, Denny Lane was the lead guy. Then it all changed in 67. And I'm going to play you a track by John Lodge and Justin Hayward in just a moment. But here's a great story from John all about bringing a car.
1: Yeah, tell me about something else there. You're obviously interested in your cars. I mean, you've got to be the only guy I know, John, who can try to bring a car back from America as excess baggage. Now, I mean, a Lincoln Continental, as far as I understand it, but, I mean, you know, who does that? I mean, you check in at an airport there, and you say, by the way, I've got an excess baggage there. What do they say, a guitar and an amp? No, I haven't got that. It's actually a Lincoln Continental outside.
2: It's exactly what happened. I turned up in New York in those days. You know, there was no excess baggage on the cruise ships. Yeah. And I was coming back from New York to Southampton. And we'd just driven as a family from Los Angeles along Route 66.
1: Yeah.
2: This was in the late 70s. So it was the real Route 66. Yeah. And it was just a wonderful... We spent 14 days. It was a wonderful experience.
1: Yeah.
2: And we got back to New York and they said, your baggage? I said, yes, it's in the trunk of the car in the boot. And they said, shall we get it out? I said, well, actually, I think you're going to take the car with me as well, please.
1: Oh, my goodness.
2: Yeah. And it was wonderful to see the train coming.
1: Yes.
2: And actually picking the car up and put it in, on the QE2. Amazing. I don't think they'd do that anymore.
1: No, I bet they wouldn't.

0: familiar record from John Lodge and Justin Hayward and Blue Guitar. Just have our second interview with Lol Cream from 10cc. Let's give you the answer to the quiz. Hopefully you got 3 out of 3. Question one was a lyric. The repeated line, I'll be your friend, I'll be your friend. Who is it and what is it? It is Bill Withers doing Lean On Me. Question number two, 1975. Best of My Love was a hit for whom? We're talking about the Eagles. And question number three, name the bass player for Led Zeppelin. We're talking John Paul Jones. So if you've got John Paul Jones, Eagles, and Bill Withers, Lean On Me, give yourselves a nice little pat on the back. Right, second interview time. Lol Cream talking very much about how they came up with these wonderful titles for their songs.
1: But going back to the 10cc thing, I mean, part of it sort of broke out of the Mind Benders, didn't it? But as the fact of you got together, it must have been exciting. You know, when you think about who's going to write with whom, how the blend's going to come together, but more especially, how you came up with some of these titles. I mean, when you think about Life is a Minestrone, the Wall Street Shuffle, I mean, some of those things are absolutely wonderful. Good Morning Judge. I mean, have you been up before a judge recently? I mean, have you caused any trouble?
2: Not in the past 10 years.
1: Yeah. then the dreadlock holiday. What a great thing that is. Of course, it then ties in, doesn't it, with our very good friend at the Moody Blues, Justin Hayward, or something, out on a boat, wasn't it?
2: Well, we
1: in Jamaica.
2: We'd met Eric and I and our wives used to go down and stay with. We lived in Manchester. We used to go down and stay with Justin and Marie because they lived in Teddington Lock, which is outside London. And I can't remember how we... Oh, I'll tell you how we met him, because Hot Legs, after Neanderthal Man, were asked to support the Moody Blues on their tour.
1: Oh, right.
2: And that's how we met Justin, and we became very good friends, and we got on great with Just. I haven't seen him for a while now, because, you know, years have passed. It's like 40 years ago.

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2: Okay, we're going to wind the clock here to January of 1970. Now, the legendary player Al Kooper rang Judy Collins, and he said he'd followed home an attractive girl and asked her to come into his house to make a phone call to Judy. She had this particular song. Al Kooper said, "You're going to like it. I think you should record it. Just listen to it." What was it? It was Joni Mitchell singing this down the phone.

Mitchell doing the acoustic version of Both Sides Now. Down the phone to Judy Collins. Wow. Now here's the Stills and Young Band. Long May You Run, playing on Supersonic 70s.

rock at its best. They're the Stills Young Band, Stephen Stills and Neil Young, and Long May You Run. Right, we've got time for one more. We're going to slip this one in here. The Wonderful Smarks, Ron and Russell Mayall, Never Turn Your Back on Mother Earth.

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1: The chief executive of Edinburgh Airport says the air traffic control issue, which caused flight disruptions for a second time this month, is incredibly disappointing.
2: It also means even the ones that are flying, they're out of place, so we've got long-haul airlines on remote stands and having to bust them where before we would manage to, or normally we'd manage to get them walking in directly into immigration.
1: Gordon Dewar says the National Air Traffic Control Service's problem shows something needs to change. Flights were delayed across Scotland, Northern Ireland and North England due to a connectivity issue at the NAT Centre in Prestwick. Andy Burner's pledged to boost Britain's resilience as he's paid tribute to frontline workers after a summer of high temperatures.
3: But it just shows you that there is still a willingness in this country of people to step forward, to do what is right, to support each other.
1: The Prime Minister told volunteers they will never be invisible to him during a reception in the garden of 10 Downing Street. Meanwhile, the Prime Minister is set to meet Donald Trump for the first time as world leaders gather in New York for talks on the wars in Ukraine and the Middle East and the rapid development of AI. The Prime Minister and the US President will hold talks later in the margins of the UN General Assembly as the Ministry of Defence stepped up cooperation with American counterparts on the next generation of drones and autonomous systems. New analysis has found why the bacteria that caused the MenB outbreak in Kent, in which two people died, was so dangerous. Scientists say the bacteria that caused the infection borrowed genetic traits from less harmful bacteria found naturally in the throats of many healthy people. The outbreak back in March was linked to a nightclub in Canterbury, with 21 people diagnosed with invasive meningococcal disease in a week. Martha's Rule will be extended to hospital A&E departments in England, making it easier for staff and families to ask for a second opinion. The rule, which was brought in after the death of 13-year-old Martha Mills, gives formalised access to an urgent review and is advertised throughout hospitals. And two pilot whales have been found dead after dozens were seen in distress off the coast of Northumberland. That's the latest from Radio News Hub. I'm Jules Eatbridge.
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6: This is your weather update.
1: Variable amounts of cloud throughout today. There will be some sunny spells, could also be some showers as well. Temperatures ranging from 17 degrees Celsius in the north to 25 degrees Celsius in the south.
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6: 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We need to bug out. Smithy, stay here, and I need you to give me eyes until I give you the word. 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
1: Andy Burnham will meet Donald Trump for the first time today as world leaders meet for talks on Ukraine, the Middle East and AI. The Prime Minister says he can trust the US President, insisting the special relationship between the two countries is as strong as ever. Mr. Burnham also authorized providing military support to Saudi Arabia in their fight against the Houthi rebels in Yemen yesterday. The NHS could be working smarter, not harder. That's what their productivity advisors are saying. They claim improving NHS productivity could save over 20,000 lives every year from treatable causes. The Health Foundation is calling for earlier diagnoses and less management from the government. Their spokesperson is Anita Charlesworth.
2: The NHS needs to spend money differently. We need to spend more money on capital. That means that people have the tools to do their job. We need to strengthen leadership in the NHS.
1: Martha's Rule will be extended to hospital A&E departments in England, making it easier for staff and families to ask for a second opinion. The rule gives 24/7 access to an urgent review. From March 2028, medics in A&E will be able to call a dedicated number to trigger review. A new right to leave for workers who have suffered bereavement will cover loss during early pregnancy. Holly Hughes reports.
3: From April next year, women and their partners who experience a pregnancy loss before 24 weeks, including miscarriage, a termination and an unsuccessful IVF embryo transfer, will be entitled to up to 2 weeks of unpaid time off work. The bereavement right will also apply to workers who lose a spouse or partner, parent, adult child or sibling. As it stands, there's an existing right to leave for parents who experience a stillbirth after 24 weeks of pregnancy or the death of a child under 18. The government's announcement follows a consultation aimed at ensuring the new entitlement is shaped with the needs of employees and employers.
1: And England World Cup winner Sir Geoff Hurst been awarded the Freedom of the City of London. The 84-year-old was recognised for his outstanding sporting achievements for England and West Ham. He says it's an honour. From Radio News Hub, I'm Frankie Hersine.
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5: This is your weather update.
1: Cloudy across the north and west, with rain moving into northwestern areas throughout the day. Largely dry across England and Wales, though, with some warm sunshine in the southeast and highs of 24 degrees Celsius.
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1: Every morning's the same journey, but a different story. I like to walk, but this morning the weather is too wild, so I McNab a cab. But the Pratchett in front is blocking the Hemingway. Oh well, the office is nearby. Swap my Tolkien for a coffee in the machine. 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Oh, heads down. 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
1: Andy Burnham will meet US President Donald Trump for the first time today as world leaders meet in New York. The Prime Minister has previously been critical of Mr. Trump, but insists that he can trust him, saying the special relationship between the two countries is as strong as ever. World leaders are due to discuss the Middle East, Ukraine and AI. Workers will be able to take bereavement leave for a broader range of relationships following a government announcement. Holly Hughes has more.
2: From April next year, the bereavement rights will apply to workers who lose a spouse or partner, parent, adult child or sibling. Women and their partners who experience a pregnancy loss before 24 weeks will also be entitled to up to 2 weeks of unpaid time off work. The announcement comes after a consultation aimed at ensuring the new entitlement is shaped with employers' and employees' needs.
1: Improving NHS productivity could save up to 20,600 lives every year. The Health Foundation's released a report ahead of the budget.
3: Very importantly, governments and Whitehall need to stop micromanaging the NHS. They need to hold the NHS to account for the things that matter, like improving people's health, and they need to free up local people to manage the service.
1: That's Anita Charlesworth, the co-chair of the NHS Productivity Commission. They're also calling for earlier diagnoses to help relieve pressures on staff later down the line. Parents are being urged to keep an eye on their children who've just passed their driving test. A fifth of crashes where someone's been killed or seriously injured involve someone aged between 17 and 24. Over 23,000 people have been killed or seriously injured in crashes involving a young person over the last 5 years. And Taylor Swift will receive the first ever award for Artist Director at the 2026 MTV VMAs. It's to recognize her work behind the camera, expanding at the possibilities of music video and advancing the art of visual storytelling. She was also nominated for Best Album for Life of a Showgirl and Song of the Summer for I Knew It, I Knew You. That's the latest from Radio News Hub. I'm Frankie Hairsign.
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5: Technology is saving Brits around 6 hours a week, according to new research from Smart Energy GB. But Abby Pope says it's not just the gadgets we use every day that make a difference.
6: While many of us love our smartphones and gadgets, some of the most useful technology actually works quietly in the background, like smart meters. If you're contacted by your energy supplier about switching out older smart meter hardware for new kit, then book in that appointment so you can keep benefiting from accurate billing and access to energy reward schemes and tariffs.
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1: Cloudy across the north and west, with rain moving into northwestern areas throughout the day. Largely dry across England and Wales, though, with some warm sunshine in the southeast and highs of 24 degrees Celsius.
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10: Nigella Lawson plays around with her new co-stars in a trailer for The Great British Bake Off. The TV cooks replaced Dame Prue Leith, who announced in January she was stepping down after 9 series on the show. In the clip, she's joined with fellow judge Paul Hollywood and co-hosts Alison Hammond and Noel Fielding. Presenter Clara Amfo admits she secretly auditioned to host Strictly Come Dancing. She said on her podcast that she was gutted but quickly got over it when she did not land the role. The broadcaster tested alongside another presenter for the chance to front the BBC One dancing programme. And the key to Sir Paul McCartney's childhood home is to go on sale at auction, where it's expected to fetch between £2,000 and £3,000. The house in Liverpool has been owned by the National Trust since 1995. The McCartney family moved into the property in 1955 when the musician was at secondary school.

can't stop. Look, look, over there, see? It's your heart going ba-dum, ba-dum. Diana Ross, Marvin Gaye. Stop, look and listen before that. Terry Caller. And look at me now. Oh, I wouldn't, not this time of the morning. Rough around the edges, perfectly honest. Anyway, good morning. Welcome to your Tuesday morning breakfast show. We've got a busy one for you as always. We've got a special guest joining us a little bit later in the show. We've got 60s and 70s right now. What else we've got? We've got one record of the week. Oh, we've got so much to fit in between now and 10 o'clock this morning. I hope you're going to stay around and say hello to us.

Well, that's concrete and clay. But a unit 4 plus 2 makes 6, I guess, at the end of the day. Not that my maths is that good, but I think I can work that one out. Before that, the Honeycombs and Have I the Right. Before that, the Birds and I Feel a Whole Lot Better. Well, I've had a double espresso this morning. Actually, to be honest, I've had two double espresso this morning. Oh, yes. So you can imagine we'll be travelling at warp speed 12, I think, this morning. Also, very good morning to everyone tuning in. The early birds, I will give you all a shout out very, very soon. But did you know, looking at September, some of the things that happened in September over the years in the 60s and the 70s. Well, on the 21st, which was yesterday, of course, the first broadcast of University Challenge was put on the old television with old Bab McGascoigne. Oh, yes. Actually, broadcast from Granada in Manchester. And in 62, on the 20th of September, we had the Ford launches the Cortina, the family car that would dominate right through the 70s into the early 80s as well. Oh, and in September, the first traffic warden, yeah, in 1960, the first traffic warden appears on the streets of London with its token red thing, the yellow band around their hats. They don't have that anymore. I wonder why that got changed. Was that sort of a fashionista thing, or was it just something that made them an easy target? Oh, look, someone with a yellow. Ah, right. Fire the custard. Fire the custard. Yes, anyway. Right, some Barry Blue, a bit of David Essex, and then a little Frida Payne. It's coming up to 19 minutes past the hour of 7.

little bit of Van de Gogh. Before that, David Essex, It's Gonna Make You a Star. And before that, a little bit of Barry Blue. Anyway, good morning to the early birds. Andy, good morning to you. Tommy as well, Chrissy, Paula, Aaron, Dave, Dean, all early birds this morning. If I've missed you off the list, I do apologise. Please message in again and I will say hello to you. I'm like that. Hopefully I'm like that anyway. You know what I'm like. You know this one. Also, did you know on this very day, back in 1963, National Service ended, where you didn't have to go and join the army. Looks like that might be coming back, if you believe some conspiracy theorists. Unlikely. Right, let's do some Meatloaf and some Roxy music.

John Lennon and Yoko Ono, Instant Karma. Before that, Meatloaf and Bad Out of Hell, the full version. All 8.5 minutes of it. Someone messaged in, he said, have you gone to make yourself a coffee while that was on? I said, no, in theory I could have done. Could have made myself half a dozen coffee. Could have cooked myself a full breakfast while that song was on, but there we go. Now, on these very days in the 60s, Coronation Street started in 1960. Doctor Who, 1963. Match of the Day, would you believe, started in 1964. As did BBC Two, it launched in 64. First colour broadcast of Wimbledon in 1967. And the Wombles hit our screens between 73 and 75. The old Eco Creatures on Wimbledon Common. All voices by Bernard Cribbins, of course. And who can't forget Bagpuss in 1974? And would you believe there were only ever 13 episodes ever made of Bagpuss? I thought there were more than that. And of course, the Clangers, the pink whistling creatures on the tiny planet. And we tuned in to watch them. There's something like that anyway. Yeah. Right, some Roxy music right now, a little Virginia Plain.

Dennis Roussos. Forever and ever. That one's for Dean this morning because he's wearing his caftan this morning. Well, that's what he calls it anyway. Before that, Roxy Music and a little Virginia Plain. Still to come on the show this morning, of course, we'll have your impossible question. We'll have a look at what day it is. We'll have a look at the celebrity birthdays of my record of the week, of course, from Izzy Walsh. And of course, after 9 o'clock, I'll be joined by the rather fabulous singer, songwriter and filmmaker Bird for a little bit of a chat. Very much looking forward to that.

Jazz Wizard and See My Baby Drive. Wait, she could drive? Oh, you mean jive. Oh, okay. Just about taking us out of 60s and 70s for this Tuesday morning. Up to the news, we'll go with a bit of the Commodores, Three Times a Lady. But first, how about a bit of Odyssey and Native New Yorker? I'll see you after the news at 8 o'clock.

0: Andy Burnham will meet US President Donald Trump for the first time today as world leaders meet in New York. The Prime Minister has previously been critical of Mr. Trump, but insists that he can trust him, saying the special relationship between the two countries is as strong as ever. World leaders are due to discuss the Middle East, Ukraine and AI. Workers will be able to take bereavement leave for a broader range of relationships following a government announcement. Holly Hughes has more.
1: From April next year, the bereavement rights will apply to workers who lose a spouse or partner, parent, adult child or sibling. Women and their partners who experience a pregnancy loss before 24 weeks will also be entitled to up to 2 weeks of unpaid time off work. The announcement comes after a consultation aimed at ensuring the new entitlement is shaped with employers' and employees' needs.
0: Martha's Rule is to be expanded into A&E departments in England in 2028. It allows staff and family members to ask for a second opinion. It was brought in after the death of 13-year-old Martha Mills, whose family say their concerns were repeatedly dismissed. From March 2028, medics in A&E will be able to call a dedicated number to trigger review. The NHS could be working smarter, not harder. That's what their productivity advisors are saying. They claim improving NHS productivity could save up to 20,600 lives every year from treatable causes, or without the need to spend more. The Health Foundation.

0: is calling for earlier diagnoses and less management from the government. Their spokesperson is Anita Charlesworth.
1: The NHS needs to spend money differently. In particular, we need to spend more money on capital. That means that people have the tools to do their job. We need to strengthen leadership in the NHS.
0: And Taylor Swift will receive the first ever award for Artist Director at the 2026 MTV VMAs. It's to recognise her work behind the camera, expanding the possibilities of music video and advancing the art of visual storytelling. She's also nominated for The Life of a Showgirl and Song of the Summer for I Knew It, I Knew You. That's the latest from Radio News Hub. I'm Frankie Hersine.
2: 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Technology is saving Brits around 6 hours a week, according to new research from Smart Energy GB. But Abby Pope says it's not just the gadgets we use every day that make a difference.
3: While many of us love our smartphones and gadgets, some of the most useful technology actually works quietly in the background, like smart meters. If you're contacted by your energy supplier about switching out older smart meter hardware for new kit, then book in that appointment so you can keep benefiting from accurate billing and access to energy reward schemes.
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0: Cloudy across the north and west, with rain moving into northwestern areas throughout the day. Largely dry across England and Wales, though, with some warm sunshine in the southeast and highs of 24 degrees Celsius.
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7: Nigella Lawson plays around with her new co-stars in a trailer for The Great British Bake Off. The TV cooks replaced Dame Prue Leith, who announced in January she was stepping down after 9 series on the show. In the clip, she's joined with fellow judge Paul Hollywood and co-hosts Alison Hammond and Noel Fielding. Presenter Clara Amfo admits she secretly auditioned to host Strictly Come Dancing. She said on her podcast that she was gutted but quickly got over it when she did not land the role. The broadcaster tested alongside another presenter for the chance to front the BBC One dancing programme. And the key to Sir Paul McCartney's childhood home is to go on sale at auction, where it's expected to fetch between £2,000 and £3,000. The house in Liverpool has been owned by the National Trust since 1995. The McCartney family moved into the property in 1955 when the musician was at secondary school.

0: Detroit Spinners. Cupid, I've loved you long, long time. Before that, Irene Cara, a little bit of fame. Steve Ashley messaging, he says, if only I had a New York yellow taxi or cab, I'd be doing the pirouetting on top of that. If you're not sure, the reference is to do with the film and the TV series, to be fair. Brilliant series, brilliant show, brilliant film as well. Right, before we get further into the show, I need to redo the impossible question, because this next hour is quite busy with an interview and a little chat. You know what it's like. So the question I've set you, well, I have to play this first.
1: It's the impossible question. Can you work it out?
0: The impossible question this morning goes like this. Which famous children's toy originally started its life as a product for cleaning soot from wallpaper? Which famous children's toy originally started life as a product for cleaning soot off wallpaper? If you know the answer to that, get in touch. 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Or drop me a message, of course, through the usual social media.

are the Kinks. And Come Dancing. Are you asking? You like a little dance? Okay then. Right, don't forget, all this week we've given you the opportunity to win an evening with the Newcastle Legends. That being Peter Beardsley, John Beresford and Mickey Quinn, and of course, Rob Lee. Now, we've set you a question this week so far. The question is, what number shirt did Rob Lee have when he played for Newcastle United? What was the number on the back of Rob Lee's shirt when he played for Newcastle United? If you know the answer to that, get in touch. It's studio at breakfastradio.co.uk. That's studio at breakfastradio.co.uk. And you could be off for an evening with the Newcastle Legends. As I said, Rob Lee, Peter Beardsley, John Beresford, Mickey Quinn on the 12th of October at the O2 City Hall. That is a Monday, of course, as I said, the 12th of October. We're running this all this week, so of course we'll repeat it again the rest of the week. And of course, Rob Lee will be joining me on The Breakfast Show tomorrow for a little bit of a chat. Very much looking forward to that indeed. Right now, a bit of the Mavericks, and Here Comes My Baby. We're chatting to Bird very, very soon as well.

Are the Mavericks. Here comes my baby. Coming up to 20 minutes past nine this Tuesday morning. Next, I'm chatting to the multi-talented singer-songwriter and filmmaker, Bird.

0: Well, I'm absolutely delighted this morning to be joined by Janie, but you may know her better as Bird. Very good morning.
1: Good morning to you.
0: Where did the name Bird come from?
1: Yes, I get asked this a lot. I think really, I'm going to say Leonard Skinner. I think it was a childhood full of free bird.
0: Okay.
1: And in being a South Londoner, people would often, you know, use bird as a term. And it was just short, beginning of the alphabet, easy to pronounce. It felt like a great idea until Google came along. And now it's like the worst name ever. So if you need to find me, you have to go to Bird Official.
0: Yeah.
1: Then you'll find all things me bird instead of getting like magpies and sparrows. If you put bird in, that's what you get.
0: Yeah, that was me doing my research. I'm going, okay, she's a sparrow, she's a robin. no, really? Okay.
1: That'd be a better story, a sparrow playing a cello, wouldn't it?
0: Well, yeah, absolutely. But let's go back to the beginning. Obviously, the name came along, but you started, was it the cello was the first instrument you picked up?
1: Yes, it was. Yeah, I was six when I started playing the cello.
0: So,
1: and six years old, and then 11 when I started playing the drums. So, yeah, started young.
0: That's a complete, very different instrumental sort of going from cello to drums. It's just like going like, I'm going to be a rock celloist with drums.
1: And I think it suits my personality. It's like I feel equally at home playing classical music as I do, you know, playing John Bonham beats on the drums. I think I like to sort of, you know, learn lots of different stuff. And I like to be able to take those disciplines and then create something new out of them. It's probably why every album I make has a kind of slightly different vibe to it, because I like to keep sort of challenging myself and doing different things. So, yeah, I think it's just that, really.
0: Yeah. I mean, you're currently on tour at the moment. You're with the Ward Thomas.
1: Yes. The Ward Thomas Girls, yes.
0: And then in November, who are you joining in November? I've got it on my list, but I'm just going to see if you...
1: Yeah, Ron Pope. He's an Americana artist from Nashville, and he's coming over to do a European tour. So we'll be touring Europe, and we've got 3 dates in the UK as well, actually. We'll be doing Glasgow, Manchester and London, so that's nice.
0: Oh, I might try and come and see you in Manchester then.
1: Yeah, you should. Yeah.
0: Absolutely, I'll wait for my free ticket. No, I'm joking.
1: I'm sure it can be arranged.
0: I'm sure it can. But going back again to the younger days, what was your inspiration? Who are your inspirations? I've got a feeling that you're a crossover rock. But at 6 years old, who were your inspirations at six?
1: I mean, six. I don't think anyone apart from my parents. Right, when you're a little kid, the people that you look up to most in the world are your mum and dad, really. And my dad was a big music fan. He didn't play an instrument, neither of my parents did. But my dad was very musical, so we would, you know, we'd listen to like Bob Dylan and Gordon Lightfoot and Supertramp, and then he would teach me to harmonise. And he'd like say, like, you know, sing a bit above and, you know, do it like this. And they didn't have any musical training, but he sort of, you know, gave me a great gift of loving, you know, amazing singer-songwriters from an early age, I guess.
0: So when do you think your break happened? When do you think things, you thought, right, okay, this is the industry, this is where it's working for me?
1: Yeah, I mean, it was quite a definite moment for me, because I was always told that I couldn't do music for a living. And it was like, unless I went and became a classical virtuoso, there was like no chance, there was nowhere to make money doing it. And so I sort of didn't think I could. And then I left school and I was looking for a part-time job, and a friend said, well, you know music, there's a studio looking for someone to wash the dishes. I was like, but I went, so it's a residential recording studio, it doesn't exist anymore, it was in London. And I took the job washing dishes, and then they needed a cellist for a session.
0: Okay.
1: And I was like, I can play the cello. And they all sort of laughed. And then I went in and they were like, oh, yeah, you can really play the cello. And I didn't know that I had this skill. But apparently it's quite rare for classical musicians to be able to tune well in recording studios, because it's very different to being in an orchestra. You've got headphones on, you're by yourself. And for some reason, I just found it really, really easy. So they sort of recommended me to an agency, and I started doing session work. And that's how my whole career took off, really. So it was just a lucky break, really. I was just in the right place at the right time, like, you know, as happens with most people, to be honest.
0: Yeah. I mean, I have spoken to a lot of people over the years who said that they started like with the sessions, and then that really did open the doors, you know, a lot of the time, and they became like mega stars. But they started literally just playing background, or just in the studio, say, oh, can you do this or can you do that? And then suddenly they're like headlining, or they're number one, or, you know.
1: Mm. Yeah. And of course, it's not really suddenly, because what really happens is, like every other job in the world, it's like a career. And so you like slowly work your way up. And the people who don't tend to last very long, is the honest truth. You know, the ones that sort of have more of an overnight success that maybe is connected to a different type of fame, like maybe they were an actor first or something like that, so they short track it a little bit. They tend not to have kind of really long, you know, careers in it. Whereas I think people that sort of really do go through the ranks and they kind of study and then they, you know, do it a little bit the harder way.
0: Yeah.
1: I think the gift of that is probably longevity, is that you sort of get to have a longer career. And also because you can always diversify, you know, while you're sort of waiting to break through as an artist, you can still be writing and recording. I mean, when I'm not being Bird, I still work as a musician every day. So I work composing, you know, stuff for film, or I write a lot for other artists. So I have a lot more commercial success writing for other people, and nobody knows that it's me that's writing it, which I actually really enjoy, because it's really fun. You get to be like a sort of covert spy writer.
0: Yeah, absolutely. Talking of film, obviously you wrote a film as well.
1: Yeah.
0: Tell me about that, because that's something that's really piqued my interest as well, because I've done my acting in the past. I've appeared in films, TV, and I'm in the process of script writing something myself at the moment. But tell me, how did that come into your life? Obviously, you love writing, but how did the story come in?
1: Yeah, I mean, like you said, I'm a writer, you know, and I had already had a book published many years ago, so I'd already diversified from songwriting a little bit. And what happened was, I had some songs and COVID hit, and I was trying to find a home for them, and someone said they're very cinematic, you should put them in a film. I called up the one film contact I had, who heard them and said, these are great, you should write, they're so good, you should write a film around them. And I was like, I've never written a film before. So I thought, I'll just write a short. And then I thought, well, you know, write what you know. So I wrote about my own childhood. I wrote, my dad was quite sick when I was young, and so I wrote about how music kind of helped me through that. And then, of course, because I already had the music, it kind of made it very kind of music-centric, and the music is kind of sort of weaves the magic in the film. But to my shock and surprise, the production company loved it, so they agreed to make it. So we made the short, and it did really well, won a few awards, and sort of a big, big surprise, and it sort of set me on the road of writing and directing shorts, which has been, you know, a lovely addition. And it's a really similar skill set, actually, doing film and doing music, really. There's a lot of the same disciplines and processes involved. You just have to learn a few extra kind of bits and bobs. So it's been really enjoyable, actually.
0: Yeah, I mean, I've seen the trailer for it. It's really good.
1: Thank you.
0: Do you have a sort of inkling to sort of maybe move away from the shorts and maybe make a longer movie at some point in your life?
1: Yeah, I am, actually. So I've actually made two now, and the second one was a sort of little music doc. And while I was making that little music doc, somebody I interviewed told me this really insanely cool story, beautiful story. And so I'm now working on a full-length documentary, music documentary, telling that story. It's a musician's story, which is just, it's an incredible story.
0: Oh,
1: okay. So I'm doing that at the moment. So it's sort of in development at the moment, and we're working on that. So that'll be my first full length. So I'm excited about that, because, you know, and it doesn't really, I don't have to choose one over the other, because I kind of composed the music as well. I'm still being a musician even when I'm making films, which is a really nice thing about it. I don't feel like I have to like divide my time. I can just sort of merge them.
0: Yeah, that's true. I mean, at the end of the day, if you do something that you enjoy, it's not a job, is it?
1: Yeah, well, I mean, aspects of it are, but it, you know, I do think it's still a job, and I think a lot of the time, you know, when you do something, you know, artistic, I think people sort of don't sort of consider the fact that actually, for the sort of whatever it is time you're on stage, there's also like 23 other hours when you're like having to like travel, like carry all the gear, like drive around the country. So there definitely is elements of it that very much do feel like a real job. But then, yeah, it's all worth it, because the payoff is that you have these kind of moments where you're doing something that you absolutely love and are passionate about, and you get to share that with the world. And there's nothing like that. That's just the best thing ever.
0: Yeah. I mean, if you have a bucket list of artists or groups or along those lines that you'd like to work with or collaborate with, who would that be?
1: Yes, it's difficult because they keep dying, which is really, really annoying.
0: Oh, we're talking Dolly Parton then.
1: Yeah, I mean, up until a couple of weeks ago, it was like Dolly. She was like number one. I actually cried. It's like, I'm not I'm not sort of into that whole, you know, super fan thing. I'm not really, you know, I didn't have posters of people on my walls really or anything, but I am the world's biggest Dolly fan, really. I just as a writer, she's an insanely talented writer. And I just, we were always a couple of degrees of separation away from each other. I actually worked with her pedal steel player, worked on some tracks for me. Yeah. And I just thought, you know, I was edging closer. I was like, soon, one of these Nashville trip days, I'm going to end up meeting her. So I was a little bit devastated when she died, but also because it's just such a loss to the world, you know, when someone's so kind and so philanthropic, you know, someone like her that's just doing so much good in the world, not just as a musician but as a human. It's just sad when we lose those people, you know, because we need them, we need those people in this crazy world of ours. So but yeah, Dolly's off the list, I guess. UK wise, I'm quite partial to a bit of Sam Fender, to be honest. I really like that he's, you know, a young guy that writes about stuff that he's passionate about, which quite honestly, you just rarely hear these days, like somebody sticking their neck out to say something. So, you know, whether I even, you know, agree with it or disagree, or I just love his passion. So I think it'd be fun to do something with him. And then, yeah, I mean, there's so many people I'd love to work with. Paul Simon, I'd love to work with Paul Simon. I mean, you know, definitely pick Bob Dylan. Pretty sure he's not up for it, but I'd like to work with him.
0: Well, he is coming to the UK very shortly to tour. So.
1: He is, isn't he? I just don't know if he needs me. Because he needs me in his life. He always needs a cello playing singer-songwriter in
0: his life. It's either that, or you're going to go back and make a remake of Fame and be the cello player in that, like Laurie Singer.
1: Right on! Right, yeah! The cello player in Fame. Yeah, I mean, actually, I guess I sort of did identify with that as well, because, you know, I sort of grew up in not a dissimilar time. I had an all-in-one leotard and leg warmers. So,
0: Me too.
1: I don't play the cello in it that often. Maybe I should.
0: No, it's true. But
1: I'll let your listeners decide if I should do that or not.
0: Well, absolutely. That's very true. But I was lucky enough because I'm friends with quite a few of the cast members of the TV series Fame. So I was a big fan watching them and growing up watching them. Went to see them in concert as well at the Birmingham NEC.
1: Wow.
0: So a long time ago. Long time ago. and things like that. But we've also got a remix of a single which came out in April. Tell me about Havana Garden, the Cha-Cha remix. And I hear Cha-Cha and I just want to go step to the left, step to the right.
1: That's kind of the right vibe as well, you know. I mean, it's a sort of slightly kooky remix. The guy that mixes my work for me, an amazingly talented man called Pete Davis, a.k.a. Sleep Club, and he has worked with many very cool people, PJ Harvey, people like that. And so I asked him if he would do a remix. He's done remixes for me before of the songs. I love that because it's like sort of the song gets born again. You know, it's like you have your version of it and that goes out into the world. And then it's really nice to hear what other people kind of hear inside the song. So, and it was very sweet because he knows that I'm a big fan of a little 70s analog drum machine called a CompuRhythm. Okay. I have a little one in my studio and he knows that I'm obsessed with them. So he kind of built the remix around my CompuRhythm, which was very cool. So I'm really happy with it because I really feel like it just sort of teases out a new kind of side to a track that I already was very proud to have made.
0: Well, absolutely. Well, Bird, thank you. I can't get over saying it. All right, Bird. All right, Bird. It's been lovely to speak. No, sorry, I can't do that, can I? I can't say it that way. Even though you...
1: Well, I mean, you can. You can.
0: Yeah, I can.
1: You get a part in EastEnders.
0: No, I've done Emmerdale. I've been in Emmerdale, but not...
1: Well, it's time for EastEnders then, isn't it?
0: Oh, it is, yeah. It is. But thank you so much for coming on this morning.
1: You're welcome.
0: Kind enough to introduce the current single?
1: I'm Bird, and you're listening to Havana Garden, the Cha-Cha remake.
0: Bird, stay on the line. We'll chat off air, but thank you for coming on The Breakfast Show this morning.
1: Thank you very much.

big thank you to Bird for joining us on the Breakfast Show. That is Havana Nights, Cha Cha. Big thank you to her. Great single. Like that. Could certainly chill out to that one, most definitely. If you missed all that interview, we'll go up on our social media a little bit later on today. Right, shall we give you the answer to the impossible question this morning? I think we should, really. Right, well, the question was, which famous children's toy originally started its life as a product for cleaning soot off wallpaper? Which famous children's toy originally started its life as a product for cleaning soot off the old wallpaper, I guess? Well done to Tommy H. Straight in this morning, Mark Farley, Karen H., Paula A., Chrissy S., Rachel Scrivens, Michelle Brooks. Well done to you all for getting it right. The answer was quite simple. Well, depending on what side of the continent you were on. If you're in America, Play-Doh. In the UK, Plasticine. Basically the same thing, I think. So, yeah, but I have Play-Doh. But if you'd said Plasticine, you would have got it right as well. We'll do another one of those for you next week.

0: Kylie Minogue celebration. Just about wrapping up the show. We've got three songs to play us out this morning. But thank you so much for your company this morning over the last 3 hours. Big thank you to Bird for joining us this morning. And don't forget Rob Lee, one of the Newcastle United legends, will be joining one of the show tomorrow. And another chance for you to win tickets to go and see him and a few of the other guys at the O2 in Newcastle. City Hall on the 12th of October. And of course, if we get the chance, we'll throw in the mixtape tomorrow as well as everything else. But thank you so much indeed for your company. Hope whatever you're up to today, you have a good one. Looking out the window, the fog, because it was very misty and foggy this morning. I didn't sort of mention it, but it was. It seems to be clearing away. So whatever you're up to today, have a good one. Enjoy the rest of your day. Have fun. And I'm going for a little bit of a nap. So I'll leave you with David Bowie, Modern Love, a bit of Pixie Lott and Boys and Girls, and a bit of Gwen Stefani and Boutique.
1: I know when to go out.
0: I know you do, mate.
1: I know when to stay in.
0: I'll see you tomorrow. Take care. Have a lovely day. Bye-bye.

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1: Andy Burnham will meet US President Donald Trump for the first time today as world leaders meet in New York. The Prime Minister has previously been critical of Mr. Trump, but insists that he can trust him, saying the special relationship between the two countries is as strong as ever. World leaders are due to discuss the Middle East, Ukraine, and AI. Workers will be able to take bereavement leave for a broader range of relationships following a government announcement. Holly Hughes has more.
2: From April next year, the bereavement rights will apply to workers who lose a spouse or partner, parent, adult child or sibling. Women and their partners who experience a pregnancy loss before 24 weeks will also be entitled to up to 2 weeks of unpaid time off work. The announcement comes after a consultation aimed at ensuring the new entitlement is shaped with employers and employees' needs.
1: Martha's Rule is to be expanded into A&E departments in England in 2028. It allows staff and family members to ask for a second opinion. It was brought in after the death of 13-year-old Martha Mills, whose family say their concerns were repeatedly dismissed. From March 2028, medics in A&E will be able to call a dedicated number to trigger review. The NHS could be working smarter, not harder. That's what their productivity advisors are saying. They claim improving NHS productivity could save up to 20,600 lives every year from treatable causes or without the need to spend more. The Health Foundation is calling for earlier diagnoses and less management from the government. Their spokesperson is Anita Charlesworth.
3: The NHS needs to spend money differently. In particular, we need to spend more money on capital. That means that people have the tools to do their job. We need to strengthen leadership in the NHS.
1: And Taylor Swift will receive the first ever award for Artist Director at the 2026 MTV VMAs. It's to recognise her work behind the camera, expanding the possibilities of music video and advancing the art of visual storytelling. She's also nominated for the Life of a Showgirl and Song of the Summer for I Knew It, I Knew You. That's the latest from Radio News Hub.

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1: Radio Works.
2: Technology is saving Brits around 6 hours a week, according to new research from Smart Energy GB. But Abby Pope says it's not just the gadgets we use every day that make a difference.
3: While many of us love our smartphones and gadgets, some of the most useful technology actually works quietly in the background, like smart meters. If you're contacted by your energy supplier about switching out older smart meter hardware for new kit, then book in that appointment so you can keep benefiting from accurate billing and access to energy reward schemes and tariffs.
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0: A largely dry day across much of England and Wales, with some very warm sunshine in the southeast. Cloudy in the north and west, though, with some rain in the northwest. Highs of 24 degrees Celsius.
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1: Andy Burnham will meet the US President Donald Trump for the first time today as world leaders meet in New York. The Prime Minister has previously been critical of Mr. Trump, but insists that he can trust him, saying the special relationship between the two countries is as strong as ever. Members of the UN are due to discuss the Middle East, Ukraine, and AI. Workers will be able to take bereavement leave for a broader range of relationships following a government announcement. Holly Hughes has more.
2: From April next year, the bereavement rights will apply to workers who lose a spouse or partner, parent, adult child or sibling. Women and their partners who experience a pregnancy loss before 24 weeks will also be entitled to up to 2 weeks of unpaid time off work. The announcement comes after a consultation aimed at ensuring the new entitlement is shaped with employers and employees' needs.
1: Martha's Rule will be extended to hospital A&E departments in England, making it easier for staff and families to ask for a second opinion. The rule gives 24/7 access to an urgent review. From March 2028, medics in A&E will be able to call a dedicated number to trigger a review. It was brought in after the death of 13-year-old Martha Mills, whose parents say their concerns were repeatedly dismissed. Almost 21,000 lives could be saved every year if the NHS improves its productivity. The Services Productivity Commission has released a report calling for earlier diagnoses and less government management. Their co-chair is Anita Charlesworth.
3: Got lots of great examples of innovations in healthcare, but too often they're not being used across the NHS and not being used for the benefit of everybody.
1: The calls come ahead of the budget next month, where the Commission's hoping these changes are implemented. And Taylor Swift will receive the first ever award for Artist Director at the 2026 MTV VMAs. It's to recognise her work behind the camera, expanding the possibilities of music videos and advancing the art of visual storytelling. She's also nominated for Best Album for The Life of a Showgirl and Song of Summer for I Knew It, I Knew You. That's the latest from Radio News Hub. I'm Frankie Hersine.
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5: This is your weather update.
1: A largely dry day across much of England and Wales, with some very warm sunshine in the southeast. Cloudy in the north and west, though, with some rain in the northwest. Highs of 24 degrees Celsius.
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0: The album.
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1: Andy Burnham's getting ready for his first face-to-face meeting with Donald Trump in New York later today. Holly Hughes has more.
2: It could be an awkward meeting between the two. Both have made barbed comments towards each other in the past. And President Trump referred to Mr. Burnham as the mayor of a town who was, quote, very liberal. But speaking on his way over, the Prime Minister said they'll be laughing that off. And he now appreciates just how strong the relationship between the UK and the US is. Mr. Burnham's also expected to speak at the UN later about the risks and opportunities of artificial intelligence.
1: Well, meanwhile, the Liberal Democrat leader is expected to use his party conference speech later to say we need to treat AI like we treat nuclear weapons. Sir Ed Davey wants a pause in the tech being developed further, warning if they advance too far, we'll be at the mercy of billionaires like Elon Musk to save us. A minister has insisted the UK's border is secure after a migrant boat managed to reach the Kent coast without being spotted. It's the first undetected landing for a year. All five people on board are now being held. Defence Minister Luke Pollard says a Home Office investigation is now underway to work out how it got through. Productivity experts say the NHS could be working smarter, not harder. The Health Foundation reckons being more efficient could save over 20,000 lives every year from treatable causes, all without the need to spend more money. Anita Charlesworth is their spokesperson.
3: The NHS needs to spend money differently. In particular, we need to spend more money on capital. That means that people have the tools to do their job. We need to strengthen leadership in the NHS.
1: Holiday firm TUI says it's seen more people booking last-minute getaways. That's despite a 7% overall fall in bookings by people in the UK, and even fewer so far for the coming winter. They say they're trying to cut costs to offset the impact of soaring fuel costs. And England bowler Mark Wood has announced his retirement from international cricket. The 36-year-old played 38 test matches over an 11-year career. That's the latest from Radio News Hub. I'm Phil Towers.
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6: This is your weather update.
7: A largely dry day across much of England and Wales, with some very warm sunshine in the southeast. Cloudy in the north and west, though, with some rain in the northwest. Highs of 24 degrees Celsius.
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very good day to you. Welcome along. Solid Gold 60 it is. I'm Jeff Dorsett, going to be your pilot of the airwaves for the next 60 minutes. Right, we open up with the first hit in America for the Monkees, written by Boyce and Hart in the Brill Building, Last Train to Clarksville. And then a double-decker involving the Love Affair, Steve Ellis and the Love Affair. What a nice guy Steve Ellis is. Bringing back the good times and A Day Without Love. And if you want to pick out a double-decker, it's very easy. Just pick two songs that sound good together. JunkieJeff@gmail.com. So what do we got? On the menu, we've got a number two hit for The Move. School Days. Yes, some Motown School Days for that minx in South Africa. Hazel Sayer. Got a bit by the Hazel Race. Cover from another brother as the Fratellis from Scotland do Bob Dylan. The Best of British for Melvin, going with the Kinks. And a special song picked out by Al Weber. They were the Moles, but actually there was Simon Dupree and the Big Sound. More about that later. And a couple of interviews. The great Jim Cregan, 15 years with Rod Stewart, was also in Family. King Crimson, yeah, talking about the Shadows. And songwriter extraordinaire Tony Mantor, talking about the great P.P. Arnold. And we've got the Best of British coming up as well as we fly the flag and wave it. We're proud to be British. Right, let's go with this one.

0: That's Jessamine. Do you know, Marty Wilde actually remembers seeing that sign for Jessamine selling ice creams. Yeah, it was the sign of an ice cream van there, and he got together with a couple of other guys and wrote the song. It might have been Clive Westlake, but that was terrific. Love it there. Jessamine from The Casuals. Now, we often have an expression that we have here, cover from another brother, but in this case, it could be described as Coles to Newcastle, because my pals The Searchers, who are going to be playing at Glastonbury this year, wow, after the first time ever. Anyway, these guys went out to America, had loads of hits out there, Needles and Pins and Don't Throw Your Love Away When You Walk in the Room. But this was actually their biggest hit in America. And when I say Coles to Newcastle, it was originally a minor hit for a group called The Clovers. Yes, it was. And this is Love Potion number 9 for The Searchers.
1: Hi, this is Frank Howling of The Searchers, and you're listening to Jeff Dorset.

0: Premiership Pop Quiz. 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
1: And a very good day to you. Welcome along. It is Solid Gold 60s. If you want to get in touch at any time, I'm always pleased to hear from you. It's on the email. It's chunkyjeff@gmail.com. That's chunkygeoff@gmail.com. Right, three questions for you. Answers in about 30 minutes' time. Just for fun, madam. Question number one. Who joined the Yardbirds first? Jeff Beck or Jimmy Page? Who joined the Yardbirds first? Jeff Beck or Jimmy Page? Here's one for Prof and Al Weber. Question number two. In which year did Capital Radio launch in London? Three-way choice. 1972, 73 or 74? So in which year did Capital Radio launch in London? Was it 1972, 73 or 74? And question number three. How many top 10 singles did Van Morrison's Them have? How many top 10 singles did Van Morrison's Them have? Answers, about 30 minutes. Now, here's another great cover, as Manfred Mann does Bob Dylan.

0: love reading books, and I'm on a great one at the moment. About halfway through reading about Flowers in the Rain, the untold story of the move, written by author Jim McCarthy, and it's absolutely terrific. Love all the stories about the guys there, Bev Bevan and Roy Wood and Carl Wayne and the whole gang there, Ace Kefford, Trevor Burton, yes, the whole team there. They were really big. So I thought what we do is do one of these.
1: 10, 9, 8, 7, 6, 5, 4, 3, 2, 2.
2: Jeff, we have a problem.
3: This could be a rough ride, Jeff.
2: Jeff, we have a problem.
1: In the 1960s, almost there, but no cigar. No. These are the songs that made it to number 2 with Jeff Dorsett, 1960s.
0: Right, and we're going to go to the 5th of January, 1967 to play the Moves' first hit, Night of Fear. It made number 2. What do you think was at number 1? Okay. These are the clues. The guy, solo artist, born in 1940, from South Wales. That's all I'm going to tell you. Who was number 1 when this was at 2?

0: course, by Roy Wood. The Move, Night of Fear. Right, I said that was at number two on the 5th of January, 1967. What was at number one? I said he was born 1940 in Wales. Who is it? What is it? Tom Jones, Green, Green Grass at Home was the answer. You got that? Give yourselves a nice little pat on the back.
1: Joe.

0: 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Tell us your favorite three songs. 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
1: Right, now what we're going to do here, the Minx from South Africa, Hazel Sayer, came up with a story here. She said, play me something, Jeff, about heartaches when you're a teenager. Two tracks to go with Smokey Robinson, The Miracles. She said when she used to go to a local disco, she became like a clown and always listening, always laughing to these two songs. So especially for you, Hazel, and thanks for doing it. If you want to do the same as Hazel, drop us a line, schooldays, SKOLDAZE, and send it in an email to chunkyjeff@gmail.com. This is a gem.

0: from the poet that is Smokey Robinson and the Miracles, Going to a Go-Go, and before that, Tracks of My Tears. And if you want to do the same as Hazel, all you've got to do, drop us a line right here on the emails. It is chunkyjeff@gmail.com. Mark it in their school days, SKOLDAZE, and we'll endeavour to play it for you. Now, I was going to give you a story.
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0: Right, 5 minutes away, I played you Buddy Holly and True Love Ways, a number 25 hit in 1960 from an album called Buddy Holly's Story 2, co-written by Buddy and Norman Petty, originally in October of 1958. All his early recordings were done at Norm Petty's studios in New Mexico. This and It Doesn't Matter Anymore were Buddy's final recordings with orchestral strings and covered his vocal mannerisms. And that's the story behind True Love Ways. Right, we're getting ready for Best of British, so let's give you this, because you don't have anything without great songwriters. Cook and Greenaway changed their name to David and Jonathan for this.

Right, time to get into the new feature that we have. It's called Best of British. Now, the idea here is on any of the decades, but we're starting with the 60s. Any people that you think are best of British, it could be a group, it could be a female artist, it could be a male artist, any which way you want to cut it, and send a message in the way these have already come in. Melvin Dover's got the first one up, and you send it in to chunkyjeff@gmail.com. Just mark it Best of British. If there's a story to go with it, so much the better. But just nominate your people that you want from Best of British in the 60s and send it in, chunkyjeff@gmail.com. Right, especially for you, Melvin. I know you haven't been too well recently, so I want to play this. It's your choice.

0: Quintessential. They are the Kinks and Waterloo Sunset, especially for our very good friend Melvin Dover. And if you want to do the same as Melvin, you know what to do. ChunkyJeff@gmail.com. Right, the second of our tracks here, Celebrating the 60s, is an interesting one because this group was Simon Dupree and the Big Sound. And they put out a sneaky issue saying they were the Moles. People couldn't get who it was and then found out it was Simon Dupree and the Big Sound. Now, the reason I wanted to play this as well is because we did a live show, Ada and myself, a good few years ago now. And we invited the Shulman brothers into the studio. Didn't realise the ones were going to come in from France. And Derek, who was actually the Simon in Simon Dupree, phoned in from New York. And we had them all and we inducted them into what we call the Wall of Fame. And that is something that this show does, along with the Portsmouth Guildhall, for the wonderful Simon Dupree and the Big Sound. Anyway, the Moles had this out and then it came out as Simon Dupree and the Big Sound. So I thought we'd give you this. Al Weber suggested it all with the story. Great guys.
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1: Now, the idea? 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Interview time. First of two, we're going to be giving you Jim Cregan, really nice guy, lives down in our neck of the woods. And Jim, for years, was, I think 15 years with Rod Stewart, wrote many of the big hits like Baby Jane and Forever Young and others. Great guy, but I wanted to ask him very much about the beginnings. What made you feel, that's what I want to do, that's why I want to be in the music industry?
2: Well, do you know, I looked at an article, what's the guy did after the gold rush?
1: Neil Young.
2: Neil Young, very strangely, in this interview, credited Hank Marvin as one of his early influences.
1: Wow, yeah.
2: Now, isn't that a strange one?
1: That is a strange turn, yeah.
2: Canadian singer-songwriter, legendary musician.
1: Yeah.
2: And it's Hank Marvin. And I'm that's one of the things that Neil Young and I have in common.
1: Yes.
2: Apart from the fact we're fairly old.
1: Yes.
2: Is that Hank Marvin was the one of the first guys that made me think, well, I'd like to do that. That looks sort of like it would be fun. Yeah. And I had started on a ukulele with one string on it. I know this sounds like a silly story, but it's true. Given to me by Uncle Jeff.
1: Yes.
2: And because it only had one string on it, I used to run up and down this one string picking up.
1: Yes.
2: The girl from Ibn was what?
1: Yes.
2: And so led to want to be the lead guitar, the one that had abilities.
1: Yeah.
2: And of course, that was a

0: 9 weeks at number one there. Wonderful Land. Terrific for the Shadows there. And as recommended by Jim Cregan. Right, before we get into our second interview, let's give you the answer to the quiz. And hopefully, you got 3 out of 3. Question number one. Who joined the Yardbirds first, Jeff Beck or Jimmy Page? The answer was Jeff Beck. He joined in 1965. Jimmy Page was 1966 when he joined. Question number two. I had a three-way chance on this one. In which year did Capital Radio launch in London? Was it 1972, 1973 or 1974? Bet you got this, Prof. It was October the 16th, 1973. And question number three. How many top 10 singles did Van Morrison and Them have? They had two, Here Comes the Night and Baby Please Don't Go. So if you got two for Them and October 73 or just 73 for Capital Radio, and Jeff Beck being the first one out of him and Jimmy Page to join, give yourselves a pat on the back. Now, I was interviewing a guy called Tony Mantor, who also does lots of interviews and a musician as well. And what I asked him very much about his interviews. Tell me one or two other people, Tony, that really have pushed the buttons for you in terms of an interview.
1: Oh, I P.B. Arnold was really good. I enjoyed hers a lot because we talked about how she made her way here in the States and then wound up doing so well over in the U.K. Mm. I enjoyed her. Beverly, you know, the Shirelles, that was good. I mean, I've just been very fortunate. I've known a lot of these people around and got a chance to either work with them or do shows with them and just had the connections and it's just been great to do. I just truly enjoy it and I can't say there's one over the other that just stands out, but they're all just very good and good people to be around.

such a little lady. I mean, knee-high to a grasshopper, but what a powerful voice she has. Terrific stuff. Pat, or P.P. Arnold to me and you. She was originally, of course, one of the Iquettes, the backing girls for Ike and Tina Turner. Fabulous. And a number, of course, written there by Cat Stevens. Been a hit for several people, including Rod Stewart. Sheryl Crow did a great version of it as well. But that's P.P. Arnold. I think it's one of the best versions of First Cut is the Deepest. Right, this is the song that's going to take us out. Truly a cover from Another Brother. As we give you a modern-day artist doing a song that was originally a hit in the 60s. It was written by Bob Dylan. It was done by Jimi Hendrix. And this is the Fratellis doing Bob Dylan. All Along Them Watchtowers.

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1: Andy Burnham's getting ready for his first face-to-face meeting with Donald Trump in New York later today. Holly Hughes has more.
2: It could be an awkward meeting between the two. Both have made barbed comments towards each other in the past, and President Trump referred to Mr. Burnham as the mayor of a town who was, quote, very liberal. But speaking on his way over, the Prime Minister said they'll be laughing that off, and he now appreciates just how strong the relationship between the UK and the US is. Mr. Burnham's also expected to speak at the UN later about the risks and opportunities of artificial intelligence.
1: Well, meanwhile, the Liberal Democrat leader is expected to use his party conference speech later to say we need to treat AI like we treat nuclear weapons. Sir Ed Davey wants a pause in the tech being developed further, warning if they advance too far, we'll be at the mercy of billionaires like Elon Musk to save us. A minister has insisted the UK's border is secure after a migrant boat managed to reach the Kent coast without being spotted. It's the first undetected landing for a year. All five people on board are now being held. Defence Minister Luke Pollard says a Home Office investigation is now underway to work out how it got through. Productivity experts say the NHS could be working smarter, not harder. The Health Foundation reckons being more efficient could save over 20,000 lives every year from treatable causes, all without the need to spend more money. Anita Charlesworth is their spokesperson.
3: The NHS needs to spend money differently. In particular, we need to spend more money on capital. That means that people have the tools to do their job. We need to strengthen leadership in the NHS.
1: Holiday firm TUI says it's seen more people booking last-minute getaways. That's despite a 7% overall fall in bookings by people in the UK, and even fewer so far for the coming winter. They say they're trying to cut costs to offset the impact of soaring fuel costs. And England bowler Mark Wood has announced his retirement from international cricket. The 36-year-old played 38 test matches over an 11-year career. That's the latest from Radio News Hub. I'm Phil Towers.
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1: Dry and sunny for most of the UK, although some heavy rain is making its way across Scotland and Northern Ireland. Slightly warmer today, though, with highs of 24 degrees Celsius in the south, 19 in the north.
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8: 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Kicking off in style this time round, Don Henley's The End of Innocence.

Henley and The Edge of the Innocence. Sadly, that only made it to number 48, though, in July of 1989. Still a great song, though. Now let's take you back even further to May 1984. And this next song only got to number 47, and it was the first single to feature Niggs Beggs as the lead singer after Limahl had left the group called Kajagoogoo.

0: from the Kajagoogoo album White Feathers, Turn Your Back on Me, that only got to number 47, and the first single attempt for Nick Beggs as the lead singer. Not a bad job at all, actually. And the album's not too bad either. It's called White Feathers, if you get the chance to enjoy that. Let's go back now to August 1982. And this next song got to number 21, was a double A-sided single with 18 Karat Love Affair on the flip side. Here are the Associates on the 80s show and Love Hangover.
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Admittedly, not one of their biggest hit singles, The Thompson Twins and Watching on the 80s Show, made it to number 33 in July 1983. Moving on to 1984 next, with a number 3 song, for Duran Duran.

Just a little bit of a disappointing chart position for Duran Duran, as their previous single is the Something I Should Know made number one. A good video as well. Do you remember it? It was like a golden ball bouncing through the woods. I never did understand it. And that made it to number three, January 1984, for Duran Duran and Union of the Snake. Now, the next song is by a band called The Shorts. They're a Dutch band formed in 1976, but never had a hit until 1983. They also released an album full of great pop songs. And this was their only hit single in Europe.

0: a very famous record producer, the guy from The Shorts, and Come On Samba on The 80s Show. Now, back in the 80s, if you made it into the top 40, you'd sold a lot of records. Not like today. You can sell three songs and you're number one.
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0: say it's one of my favourite songs of all time, Suzanne Vega. And Left to Centre on The 80s Show. 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

duet, November 1982, Michael Jackson and Sir Paul McCartney and The Girl Is Mine. I think you'll find, guys, that The Girl actually was mine. Same year, funnily enough, October 1982. And a great song that only made it to number 46 for Journey and Who's Crying Now on The 80s Show.

0: a string of hits across the world, but in the UK, mainly only just the one that Glee covered a few years ago. Who's crying now? That was Journey, and these are Orchestral Maneuvers in the Dark. And I'm so in love.
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Made it to number 32 in November 1980. A brilliant band that really made the 1980s sound great. They were Liquid Gold with The Night, The Wine and The Roses. And these are the Eurythmics on The 80s Show.

Dave Stewart and Annie Lennox made up the Eurythmics with Sweet Dreams. I made of this. That made it to number two in February 1983. And time to say goodbye on this edition of The 80s Show. I'll leave you in November 1988 with the Pasadenas and Riding on a Train.

0: An awkward meeting between the two. Both have made barbed comments towards each other in the past. And President Trump referred to Mr. Burnham as the mayor of a town who was, quote, very liberal. But speaking on his way over, the Prime Minister said they'll be laughing that off. And he now appreciates just how strong the relationship between the UK and the US is. Mr. Burnham's also expected to speak at the UN later about the risks and opportunities of artificial intelligence.
1: A man from Essex has admitted causing the death of his two-year-old son who fell from a hotel window in Cyprus. The boy fell from a fourth floor at the resort in Cloricas back in July. The courts heard how his dad, who's not been named, was swinging him from side to side while holding him around his waist. A further hearing will take place next month. New figures from the RAC show petrol's now 40 pence a litre higher than it was at the start of the Iran war. It's now an average of 1.73 a litre, but diesel's seen an even bigger jump by 54 pence and is close to breaking the £2 barrier. At least 11 people are injured, two of them seriously, after a gunman opened fire at a high school in Turkey. It took place earlier today in the Turgutlu district in the west of the country. The suspected shooter has been arrested. More than a third of people with hearing loss say they've avoided public transport because of accessibility barriers. The Royal National Institute of Deaf People says all customer-facing staff should get special training. Natasha Robinson is their spokesperson.
2: What we really want to see is any opportunity where people are making local transport plans or purchasing new vehicles, that they're thinking about what they can do to make their services more accessible.
1: And Piers Morgan says he's going to sue Earl Spencer as his book about his late sister, Diana, Princess of Wales, hits the shelves. In it, he makes a number of allegations about the King, as well as about Morgan, which the broadcaster insists aren't true. That's the latest from Radio News Hub. I'm Phil Towers.
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5: This is your weather update.
1: Dry and sunny for most of the UK, although some heavy rain is making its way across Scotland and Northern Ireland. Slightly warmer today, though, with highs of 24 degrees Celsius in the south, 19 in the north.
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6: Hello and welcome to my Blues Cafe with me, Steve James. I'll be playing an hour of the very best blues music, chosen by me, for you, just because I can. And we have some great artists on the show. Coming up today is Big Mama Thornton, Muddy Waters, Ainsley Lister, and Gary Hoey, just to name a few. And my artist of the week is Little Esther. So if the blues is for you, then you're definitely in the right place. Stick around and relax for the next hour.

An album I really love is called Along for the Ride, which is a compilation put together with various great artists by the bluesman John Mayall. This track features the ZZ Top guitarist Billy F. Gibbons. And yes, what a beard that guy has. And what a great way to start a show. So here is John Mayall and Billy Gibbons with Put It Right Back.

That was John Mayall there with Billy Gibbons with Put It Right Back. A great favourite of mine is Big Mama Thornton, and I'm not going to disappoint you or myself today, because I have a great tune coming up by the lady herself. This tune is called Sometimes I Have a Heartache, from her Ball and Chain album. So here is Big Mama Thornton with Sometimes I Have a Heartache.

was Big Mama Thornton there with Sometimes I Have a Heartache. And you're listening to Blues Cafe with me, Steve James. If you want a request or a dedication, has to be blues though, go to my website, stevejamesblues.com, and there you'll find a request form, fill that in, and I'll see what I can do in a future show. Also, if you're a blues artist and you want to contribute to the show, then again, please go to my website, stevejamesblues.com, and there you'll find an artist page, so you can submit some of your music and a bit about yourselves, and I'll fit that in a future show as well. Back to the blues, though. A regular feature of the show is Artist of the Week, and this week it's Little Esther. Esther Phillips, or Little Esther, as she was known, was born in Texas on the 23rd of December, 1935. And like a lot of blues artists of the day, learnt her trade singing in church. She has a warm and tender vocal style and became the youngest female vocalist to have a number one record in the R&B charts. That career was tragically cut short when she was just 20 years old, unfortunately due to a heroin addiction. She did make a couple of comebacks later, but she never reached her former glory. So this tune, the first from Little Esther, is I'm a Bad, Bad Girl.

0: was Little Esther there, my artist of the week this week, with I'm a Bad, Bad Girl. 40 Days and 40 Nights is a blues song recorded by Muddy Waters in 1956. It was a hit, spending 6 weeks in the Billboard R&B chart, where it reached number 7. 40 Days and 40 Nights has since been interpreted and recorded by a variety of artists. Back in Muddy Waters on this track are Little Walter on harmonica and Willie Dixon on bass. Released as a single in January 1956 on the Chess label. Here is Muddy Waters with 40 Days and 40 Nights.
1: 40 days and 40 nights since my baby left this town.

was Muddy Waters there with 40 Days and 40 Nights. And you're listening to Blues Cafe with me, Steve James, and lots of great blues still to come. It's time now for our regular feature that's in the show each week, and it's called Something Old, Something New, Maybe Borrowed, But Always Blue. Here I look at a blues tune, recorded in the past and then the same song re-recorded more recently by a different artist. It's a feature in the show that you can contribute to. If you have an idea for the same song by two artists, maybe the original, then the second version covered by a current blues artist, then go to my website at stevejamesblues.com and there you'll find a request form. Fill that in and put your two artists and the name of the song, and I'll fit it in a future show, with a shout out of course. Today's tune is called Dust My Broom. Dust My Broom is a blues song originally recorded as I Believe I'll Dust My Broom by American blues artist Robert Johnson in 1936. It is a solo performance in the Delta blues style with Johnson's vocal accompanied by his acoustic guitar. As with many of his songs, it is based on earlier blues songs. The earliest of which has been identified is I'll Believe I'll Make a Change. I Believe I'll Dust My Broom was recorded by Johnson during his first recording session on November the 23rd, 1936. So here is Robert Johnson with his version of Dust My Broom.

That was Robert Johnson there with Dust My Broom. Dust My Broom was one of the earliest songs that Elmore James performed regularly when he was still living in the Mississippi Delta in the late 1930s. Sylvan Songs released Strange Angels in Flight with Elmore James on January the 26th, 2018. The tribute album to the undisputed king of the slide guitar is timed to what would have been Elmore James's 100th birthday. Consisting of 13 tracks, the collection puts James's legendary body of work in the hands of master interpreters from blues, soul, country, pop and Americana, including some great names such as Tom Jones, Rodney Crowell, Betty LeVette, Keb Moe, Warren Hayes, Billy Gibbons, and many more. The Dust My Broom track was given to Deborah Bonham, English rock and blues vocalist, and the sister of John Bonham, the late drummer for the band Led Zeppelin. So here is Deborah Bonham with Dust My Broom.

was Deborah Bonham there with Dust My Broom. Duke is a harmonica instrumental recorded by the Chicago bluesman Little Walter in 1952. Duke was Little Walter's first hit, and it was the most important of his career. Due to the influence of Little Walter on blues harmonica, Duke is now considered a blues harmonica standard. Released as a 7-inch single on the Checker label in August 1952. Here is Little Walter with Duke.

That was Little Water there with the Duke. And you're listening to Blues Cafe with me, Steve James. If you want a request or a dedication, it has to be a blues tune though, go to my website, stevejamesblues.com, and there you'll find a request form. Fill that in and I'll see what I can do in a future show, with a shout out of course. Time for the second tune from my artist of the week, which is Little Esther. It's called Mistrust in Blues. It was released as a 7-inch single in 1950 on Savoy Records. On this track, Little Esther is accompanied by the Johnny Otis Orchestra. So here is Little Esther with Mistrusting Blues.

0: Zoo.
1: That was Little Esther there, and she's my artist of the week, and that was a tune called Mistrustin' Blues. That leads us nicely into another weekly feature in the show, and that is Joker in the Pack. Every week, this is where I play a tune that's not necessarily blues, just a song I love and I want to share with you. This week's Joker is a great tune called Shorty Got Her Eyes on Me by Donald Jones. This track appeared on the Where I Want to Be album, released in 1999. It's a great tune, I hope you'll agree. So here is Donald Jones with Shorty Got Her Eyes on Me.

there it was. That was my Joker in the Pack this week. A tune that's not necessarily blues, just a tune I love and I want to share with you. And I hope you enjoyed that with me. Brings us now to the three in a row slot of the show. This is where I play three great blues songs back to back with no chatting in between. This week, the choice has been made by George from Manchester, who suggested these tracks. And thank you for the very kind words about the show, George. It's a great choice, George, so well done. A big shout out to George, and thanks for the three suggestions. I'm going to turn the airwaves over to George for his three songs very shortly. But in future weeks, if you have three great blues tracks that you want to share with everyone, go to my website, stevejamesblues.com. That's stevejamesblues.com, and there you'll find a request page. Put the titles and the artists of your three tracks, and if you like, you can include a story about why you chose those particular tunes, and I will play your choices in a future show, with a shout out, of course. First tune is by a great blues artist from Northern Ireland, Gary Moore. And George has chosen for the first tune, Still Got the Blues. Our second tune is from Ina Forsman, born in 1994 in Helsinki. She's a Finnish singer and songwriter whose music is located somewhere between soul, jazz and blues. The track chosen today is Talk to Me from her album called Ina Forsman, released in 2016 on Rough Records. The third tune is Tell 'em Shuffle by Blind Dog Smoking, which is from the High Steppin' album, released in 2015 on City Hall Records. So to start us off, here is the beautiful guitar of Gary Moore with Still Got the Blues.

Well, that was our Have a Go at Three in a Row slot, sent in by you, the listeners. So, get thinking and send in your three blues tunes, with a reason for your choice, if you like, and I'll feature them on a future show. Go to my website, stevejamesblues.com, and there you'll find a request form. Just fill that in with the tunes, and I'll do the rest. Gary Hoey, born August the 23rd, 1960, is an American hard rock guitarist. However, he does play some blues as well. In addition to touring as a headline act, Hoey has toured and played with Brian May of Queen, Ted Nugent, Foreigner, Joe Santorini, the Doobie Brothers, Kenny Wayne Shepherd, and Peter Frampton, to name a few. This tune is from the Dust and Bones album, released in 2016 on Pro Vogue Records. Here is Gary Hoey with This Time Tomorrow.

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2: All eyes will be on New York later as Andy Burnham meets face-to-face with Donald Trump before he gives a speech to the United Nations. Holly Hughes can tell us more.
3: It's fair to say the two haven't seen eye to eye in the past. The Prime Minister previously criticised Mr. Trump's supporters after the storming of the US Capitol building in 2021, while the US President

0: to reach the Kent coast without being spotted. It's the first undetected landing for a year. All five people on board are now being held. Defence Minister Luke Pollard says a Home Office investigation is now underway to work out how it got through. Now, if you've got poorly pets, well, vets will very soon have to make their prices a lot clearer. It's because of the biggest reforms to the sector in a generation. Things like standardised treatments and clearly displayed costs will be needed by December so we can compare them more easily. Experts say there are too many barriers to public transport for people with hearing loss. The Royal National Institute of Deaf People says over a third avoid getting the bus or train because of a lack of things like sign language. Natasha Robinson's their spokesperson.
1: With technology, there is increased opportunity for more information in BSL. So we're really hoping the transport operators look to see where they can improve access to BSL.
0: And England bowler Mark Wood has announced his retirement from international cricket. The 36-year-old played 38 test matches over an 11-year career. That's the latest from Radio News Hub. I'm Phil Towers.
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0: Dry and sunny for most of the UK, although some heavy rain is making its way across Scotland and Northern Ireland. Slightly warmer today, though, with highs of 24 degrees Celsius in the south, 19 in the north.
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Hello, I'm Colin French, and welcome to the show. This was my favourite year for recording, so I wish to present 10 classic Hot 100 songs and then this week's top 10 back in 1962. Del Shannon entered the chart this week with his big top release of The Swiss Maid at 89.

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3: On top of the charts, Sherry by the Four Seasons in America, while She's Not You by Elvis Presley is the number one song in the UK. John Kennedy is the President of the United States. Harold Macmillan is the Prime Minister of the United Kingdom. Radio stations are playing hit songs from music artists such as Ray Charles, The Four Seasons, Elvis Presley, Chubby Checker, Bobby Vinton, and Shelley Fabares. If you were to travel back to this day, notable figures such as Robert Frost, Ernie Davis would all still be alive.

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0: 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This is...

Hi, swingers. This is John Ashley. Remember the fun you had at our beach party? It was a blast. A swinging ball. But that's not all. There's more of the same coming your way. American International Pictures, the same studio that gave you the laugh-loaded musical comedy Beach Party, now invites you to see the fabulous summer affair in Summer Holiday with Cliff Richard, the nation's hottest new swinger, his girlfriend Laurie Peters, and their teenage friends loving it up from the first kiss in Paris to the last blush in Greece. Remember, if you enjoyed Beach Party, you'll love Summer Holiday in Technicolor and CinemaScope with 16 new swinging hit tunes. Summer Holiday is youth on the run, having fun.

were fighting when you were born. And a brave called Yellow Sun scalped my little boy. So I stole you to get even for what he'd done. Though you're a full-blooded Indian, son, I love you as much as my own little feller that's dead. And son, Nova Lee is your sister. And that's why I've always said,

Wild Kings sang the hit song Wolverton Mountain, and that was followed by the female version, I'm the Girl on Wolverton Mountain, at 39 this week after 5 weeks on the chart for Joanne Campbell.

Bobby Vinton, Rain Rain Go Away, number 33, up from 50 last week. The chart this week in 1962. Direct from Rifleman, Johnny Crawford, and Your Nose Is Gonna Grow at 29.

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1: All eyes will be on New York later as Andy Burnham meets face-to-face with Donald Trump before he gives a speech to the United Nations. Holly Hughes can tell us more.
2: It's fair to say the two haven't seen eye to eye in the past. The Prime Minister previously criticised Mr. Trump's supporters after the storming of the US Capitol building in 2021, while the US President recently called Mr. Burnham very liberal. But Mr. Burnham says that's all water under the bridge now. On his way over, he told reporters he trusts the President and the bond between both countries has never been stronger. It's thought the Middle East, defence and AI will all be on the agenda.
1: A man from Essex has admitted causing the death of his two-year-old son who fell from a hotel window in Cyprus. The boy fell from a fourth floor at the resort in Chlorakas back in July. The court heard how his dad was swinging him from side to side while holding him around his waist. A further hearing will take place next month. New figures show a record number of children in Scotland are living in temporary accommodation. Over 10,500 were classed as homeless, up 5% on last year. The Scottish Government says it's putting record amounts of money into housing to tackle the issue. At least 11 people are injured, two of them seriously, after a gunman opened

0: to Earl Spencer as his book about his late sister, Diana, Princess of Wales, hits the shelves. Well, in it, he makes a number of allegations about the King, which he denies, as well as about Morgan, which the broadcaster insists aren't true. That's the latest from Radio News Hub. I'm Phil Towers.
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2: Technology saving Brits around 6 hours a week, according to new research from Smart Energy GB. But Abby Pope says it's not just the gadgets we use every day that make a difference.
3: While many of us love our smartphones and gadgets, some of the most useful technology actually works quietly in the background, like smart meters. If you're contacted by your energy supplier about switching out older smart meter hardware for new kit, then book in that appointment so you can keep benefiting from accurate billing and access to energy reward schemes and tariffs.
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5: Heavy rain slowly moves across parts of Northern Ireland and Scotland later, staying mostly dry and cloudy in England and Wales with the odd spot of drizzle. Lows of 11 degrees Celsius.
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Hello, yes, it is the time for our Music Life. How are you doing? Over the next 2 hours, music news and memories featured put together and guess the years. 2 hours, two different years. Lots of great music, a few features, and we'll finish off each hour with the top three from the charts of this day back in the year. We'll explore what was on TV in the year, what was on in the cinemas, and in the first hour we've got our one-of-a-kind track from the year. And this week it's from Assembly. It's nothing to do with schools. I should bring back some memories. In each hour we'll also have our big question of the week, a useless bit of trivia for you to guess, try and guess the answer to. But the big question for this hour is, 18% of people admit to stealing this from work. What is it? You can find out the answer before the end of this hour. So that's our menu, but what we always say is this is all about the music, and here's the first of our songs from this year. The music video was filmed at Pike's Hotel in Ibiza, known for its celebrity guests, and it featured Wham! Members as airline pilots.

I'm Still Standing, Elton John. And Elton John later admitted he thought the song was a great new wave anthem. New wave anthem, not so sure. So we always end each hour with the top three countdown from this week in our mystery year. But before that, ask you to try and identify what is the number one from a short snip of the song. Here's your first listen. There you go, number one this week back in the year. Who was it and what's the song? Another listen and a clue in about 15 minutes.

Genesis and Mama, and that reached number four. Not sure how. The single peaked at number four in the UK, becoming their most successful single at that time. Music all from 1 year during this hour, but what was the year? It was the year that this was in the charts.

That's a feel-good song, if ever there was one. KC and the Sunshine Band and Give It Up. And that was their 10th Top 40 hit, and it reached number one. In each hour of the show, we jump out of our mystery to take a look at something interesting that happened this week in music history. Our time of our Music Life flashback this hour is from this week in 2003. Singer, songwriter and musician Warren Zevon lost his battle to cancer at the age of just 56.

Brian Sevon began his career as a session musician and eventually became the piano player and band leader for the Everly Brothers. By the late 70s, he gained fame as a solo artist with hits such as that one, Werewolves of London, and eventually released 15 solo albums. He was also a sought-after songwriter whose works were covered by a variety of artists, including Linda Ronstadt. That is our Time Varm Music Life flashback. Back to the music of our mystery now, and level 42, we're in the charts with this.

Level 42 and The Sun Goes Down, Living It Up, a number 10 hit in this year. Still to come, music from the year by New Order, Peebo Bryson with Roberta Flack, and this from Modern Romance.

Do you remember that? Modern Romance with Walking in the Rain. But what was the year? We've been asking you to identify the number one from this week back in the year from 1 second song snip. Here's your second listen. There you go. It was number one this week back in the year. And your first clue. It was a reggae version of Neil Diamond's song that became a global hit. Another listen and another clue in about 10 minutes' time. This was the year that Motown celebrated its 25th anniversary with a televised concert where Michael Jackson performed his first moonwalk. Goalkeeper Pat Jennings became the first player in the English game to appear in 1,000 senior football matches. A new order were in the charts with Confusion.

0: That follow-up to Blue Monday was produced by New York DJ Arthur Baker, and it was the band's first song recorded in New York City. In the first hour of the Time of Our Music Life each week around this time, we search out a one-of-a-kind track. It could be a one-hit wonder, something a bit unusual, or a novelty song that became a hit. And this week, it's from Assembly. It's a one-hit wonder. See what you think.
1: 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It's one-of-a-kind.

Assembly with Never Never. So the story behind it. Well, the song was a brief collaboration featuring Vince Clarke of Depeche Mode and also Fergal Sharkey of The Undertones on vocals. It would be their only hit, and it did reach number 4, and it spent 8 weeks in the top 40. And that is our one of a kind for this week.

Peebo Bryson and Roberta Flack. Tonight, I celebrate my love. And that romantic ballad peaked at number 2 in the UK, and it gave both artists their highest UK chart position. Our big question of the hour. 18% of people admit to stealing this from work. What is it? Any idea? Well, the answer coming up before the end of the hour. Here's Spandau Ballet

Spandau Ballet with Gold, and that was used for the BBC Olympic coverage and Team GB ceremonies. So, how are you doing with Guest of the Year? All this great music's from? Are you any closer? Well, I've got some clues from what was on in the cinemas in this year. You could have been watching Flashdance or Staying Alive, starring John Travolta. But the biggest box office hit in this year was Return of the Jedi, which grossed over £317 million at the box office. Back to the music of this year, and a great song from the Style Council.

Style Council and Long Hot Summer. That was written during a heatwave. The song's vibe matched the UK's record-breaking summer temperatures. Our big question of the hour has been, 18% of people admit to stealing this from work. What is it? Well, it's not paper clips, it's not pens, it's actually printer paper.

Big Country and Fields of Fire, and that reached number 10 in this year. The number one this week back in the year, what was it? Try and identify it from this. There you go, the fan listener, snip of the number one this week back in the year. And we already know that it was a reggae version of Neil Diamond's song that became a global hit. And your final clue, the band had 44 other chart singles in the UK, but they only achieved one other number one, and that was 10 years after this one. If you've had a guess or you're having a clue, find out what it is very soon, as it's time for our top three countdown. And this week back in the year, Rod Stewart was at number three.

Number three, Rod Stewart with What Am I Gonna Do? I'm So In Love With You. And the extended title sometimes appears on the single release, but sometimes it doesn't. The album title is typically just What Am I Gonna Do? And number two,

0: 2, Madness and Wings of a Dove, and the single was actually Madness's biggest non-number one hit, and it topped the charts in Ireland. So that's just about it for the first hour of the Time of Our Music Life, and the year was 1983. Did you get it? Coming up in the second hour, we'll switch to hits from a different year. But first, the number one from this week back in 1983. It was UB40 and Red Red Wine, and it was spent 3 weeks at the top.
1: Red Wine.
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3: Andy Burnham's getting ready for his first face-to-face meeting with Donald Trump in New York later today. Holly Hughes has more.
4: It could be an awkward meeting between the two. Both have made barbed comments towards each other in the past, and President Trump referred to Mr. Burnham as the mayor of a town who was, quote, very liberal. But speaking on his way over, the Prime Minister said they'll be laughing that off, and he now appreciates just how strong the relationship between the UK and the US is. Mr. Burnham's also expected to speak at the UN later about the risks and opportunities of artificial intelligence.
3: Next, four people have died in a house fire in Merseyside. Merseyside Fire and Rescue Service says crews were called to the blaze at a semi-detached house in Stone Square in Bootle. UK government borrowing rose in August to the second highest level for the month on record. It's piling pressure on Chancellor John Healey ahead of his first autumn budget. Public sector net borrowing rose to £18.3 billion in August, which was £3.5 billion more than what official government forecasters had been expecting. New figures from the RAC show petrol's now 40 pence a litre higher than it was at the start of the Iran war. It's now an average of 173 a litre. Diesel's seen an even bigger jump by 54 pence and is close to breaking the £2 barrier. More than a third of people with hearing loss say they've avoided public transport because of accessibility barriers. The Royal National Institute of Deaf People say all customer-facing staff should get special training. Natasha Robinson is their spokesperson.
5: The other thing that is important is that people are making complaints where screens aren't working, so the operators are able to identify where there are failings. But our research shows particularly deaf people aren't making complaints because they don't think anything's going
3: to
5: change.
3: And vets will very soon have to make their prices a lot clearer. It's part of the biggest reforms to the sector in a generation. That's the latest from Radio News.

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1: This is your weather update.
2: Heavy rain slowly moves across parts of Northern Ireland and Scotland later, staying mostly dry and cloudy in England and Wales with the odd spot of drizzle. Lows of 11 degrees Celsius.
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Welcome back. It is the second hour of the Taiwan Music Life. All the music over the next hour is from one great year in music history, and it could be any time between 1958 and 2020. All you've got to do is guess the year. We'll explore what was on TV in the year, what was on in the cinemas, and in this hour we've got a song that should have been a hit but wasn't, from sometime in the year. And this week it's from the Bellamy Brothers. We'll also have another big question in this hour, a useless bit of trivia for you to try and guess the answer to. And the answer to it will be coming up before the end of the show. So that's our menu for the second hour, and the music, well, it was certainly a pretty good year for chart music. Here's the first of our songs from this year, the Electric Light Orchestra with Living Thing.

Somebody to Love, Queen, taken from the album A Day at the Races. So we end each hour of the show with the top three countdown from this week in our mystery year, but during the hour, ask you to try and identify what the number one was from a short snip of the song. Here's your first listen for this hour. There you go, number one on this day back in the year. Who was it and what's the song? Another listen and a clue in about 15 minutes. Our big question for this hour is, there's a town in Scotland called Dull, and the question is, which town or city are they twinned with? The answer coming up a little bit later.

The Bee Gees and Love So Right, that made it to number 41 in this year, and it won a gold disc in both Canada and the US. Music all from one year during this hour, but what was the year? It was the year that this was in the charts.

Candystaten or Candystaten, whatever you like. Young Hearts Run Free. It was her fourth top 40 hit and it reached number two. In each hour of the Time of Our Music Life each week, we jump out of our mystery year for a random music history flashback. And this week, in 1968, the animated movie Yellow Submarine, inspired by the music of the Beatles, premiered in London. In the

Yellow Submarine was a psychedelic fantasy adventure directed by George Dunning. The film featured the Fab Four as cartoon characters, but their voices were spoken by actors. The soundtrack album made it to number 2 in America and number 3 in the UK, while the single Yellow Submarine had been a number 1 hit in the UK 2 years earlier. And that is our Time for our Music Life flashback for this week. Back to the music of our mystery now, and the Starland Vocal Band were in the charts with Afternoon Delights.

Status Quo with Mystery Song. That was their 13th single release, and it reached number 11. Don't forget, our big question for this hour. The town called Dull in Scotland has twinned with which town or city? Any idea? The funnier the better. The answer coming up very soon. Still to come, Music from the Earth by Steve Harley and Cockney Rebel, Elton John and Kiki D. And this from Stevie Wonder.

0: So, do you remember that? Stevie Wonder with I Wish, and that was his 21st Top 40 hit in November of this year. But what was the year? We've been asking you to identify the number one this week back in the year from a short song snip. Here's your second listen. There you go. It was number one on this day back in the year. And your first clue, it was an EP, and it was this artist's only single to reach number one on the UK singles chart. Another listen and another clue in about 10 minutes' time. In the second hour of the Time Valve Music Life each week, we have a search around at the bottom end of the top 100 charts of the year for a song that we think is worthy of a title, a song that should have been hit but wasn't. And this week, it's from the Bellamy Brothers. See what you think to this.
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2: A song that should have been a hit, but wasn't.

So there we go. That was the Bellamy Brothers and Satin Sheets, and it only reached number 43 in the charts. The Bellamy Brothers are real brothers and have had a lot of success in Europe, but in the UK, only two top 40 singles, the most famous, of course, being Let Your Love Flow, written by Neil Diamond's roadie, Larry Williams. That one, Satin Sheets, didn't quite make the top 40. A song that should have been a hit, but wasn't, for this week. Sally.

Written by Nicky Chinn and Mike Chapman, living next door to Alice. It reached number 5 in November of this year for Smokey. And how difficult is it to not sing the other version? This was a year that the Eagles released their 5th studio album, Hotel California. The Republic of the Seychelles achieved independence from the UK, and Slick were in the charts with Forever and

Slick, and that was their first top 40 hit, Forever and Ever, reached number one in this year. So, how are you doing with guessing the year this great music's from? Any closer? Well, how about some clues from what was on in the cinemas in this year? You could have been queuing to see The Return of the Pink Panther, The Omen, starring Gregory Peck, or the biggest box office hit of the year was Jaws. That grossed over £12 million worldwide at the box office. I remember going to see it. Does that help? Maybe not. Well, how about this from the charts of this year?

Steve Harley and Cockney Rebel, Here Comes the Sun, and that was a cover of the Beatles classic, and it was the band's first ever cover song released as a single, and coincided with a famously hot British summer. There's a clue. The number one this week back in the year, what was it? Try and identify it from this. There you go, the final listener, short snip of the number one today back in the year. And we already know that this EP was the artist's only single to reach number one in the UK singles charts. And your final clue, the singer was a Greek singer known for his operatic voice and easy listening international pop. Our big question of the hour has been, the town called Dull in Scotland is twinned with which town or city? Well, the answer is, believe it or not, Boring in Oregon, USA. So it's Dull and Boring. But they've also twinned with Bland in Australia. Dull and Bland. Yeah, how original is that? Time for the top three countdown from this week in our mystery year. And at number three, it was Dr. Hook.

number two, Elton John and Kiki Dee with Dog Rug Breaking My Heart. And here's a bit of gossip for you. Elton originally wanted to record the duet with Dusty Springfield, but she wasn't very well at the time, so he turned to Kiki Dee. So that's just about it for the Time Bomb Music Life, and in this hour the music was from 1976. That's just about all we've got time for. Hope you enjoyed the music and memories from 1986 and 1976 this week. I'll be back same time, same place next week for another 2 hours of music from Mystery Years. Thanks for being here for the last 2 hours. Remember, the show is nothing without you. That's why we do it. There's just time to play the number one from this week back in 1976. It was Demis Roussos with My Friend the Wind, and it spent a single week at the top. Have a great week, look after yourself, and I'll see you next time. Here's the number one from this week in 1976.

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1: Andy Burnham will insist the UK is not on the slide as he makes his United Nations debut as Prime Minister later. He'll address the UN General Assembly in New York after his first face-to-face talks with the US President Donald Trump. In his address, Trump says he believes the US will make a deal with Iran.
2: But I believe we'll make a deal right after the election because it doesn't make sense for them not to.
1: Next, four people have died in a house fire in Merseyside. Merseyside Fire and Rescue Services crews were called to the blaze at a semi-detached house in Bootle. Chief Fire Officer Nick Searle says four people had died and another person has been taken to hospital in the intense fire, which spread very rapidly. The Liberal Democrats leader used his party conference speech to say that we need to treat AI like we treat nuclear weapons.
3: Artificial intelligence is already changing our lives in ways we notice and ways we don't. Handled well, it could cure diseases, make work easier, but handled badly, it concentrates more power in fewer hands than at any point in human history.
1: Sir Ed Davey wants a pause in the tech being developed further, warning if they advance too far, we'll be at the mercy of billionaires like Elon Musk to save us. Former DJ Tim Westwood has been charged with two additional offences dating back to 1991 and 2004. The 68-year-old will appear at Westminster Magistrates Court on a date still to be fixed, accused of indecently assaulting a teenage girl of the age of 16 or 17 in Hammersmith and Fulham in 1991. And in other news, the Shuckley Come Dancing Live Arena Tour will return in 2027 with 29 shows around the country. The live tour kicks off at Birmingham's Utilita Arena on January 22nd. That's the latest from Radio News Hub. I'm Tanita Sims.
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5: 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But Abby Pope says it's not just the gadgets we use every day that make a difference.
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1: Dry across the south and southeast, though often cloudy elsewhere. Rain spreading southeast across Northern Ireland, Scotland, and into northwest England, becoming heavier by

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1: The Prime Minister, Andy Burnham, says he and Donald Trump have established a good connection in early discussions.
2: The Falklands that we mentioned, and you were going to have to listen to us on those issues amongst others. So it's been great to be with you and the team today. We really appreciate it.
1: They met for the first time today since Burnham became Prime Minister. He says the relationship with the US matters to the UK. But the US President told Burnham the UK's agreement with Mauritius to hand over the Chagos Islands is a terrible deal. Next, two men have been arrested over a suspected terrorist plot. They were targeting the Jewish community in Manchester. The men, who were aged in their 30s, were arrested on suspicion of offences under the Terrorism Act 2000. The Community Security Trust described the suspected plot as utterly chilling. Piers Morgan's vowed to press ahead with suing Earl Spencer despite him apologising. The author apologised over an error in his memoir about Diana, the Princess of Wales. Spencer's made a raft of claims in the book about the King, as well as about Morgan, which the broadcaster insists aren't true. Four people have died in a house fire in Merseyside. Merseyside Fire and Rescue Service says crews were called to the blaze at a semi-detached house in Stone Square in Bootle. The Liberal Democrat leader's used his party conference to say that we need to treat AI like we treat nuclear weapons.
3: Artificial intelligence is already changing our lives, and handled well, it could cure diseases. But handled badly, it concentrates more power in fewer hands than at any point in human history.
1: Sir Ed Davey wants a pause in the tech being developed further, warning if they advance too far, we'll be at the mercy of billionaires like Elon Musk to save us. And the Strictly Come Dancing Live Arena Tour will return in 2027 with 29 shows around the country. The live tour kicks off at Birmingham's Utilita Arena on January 22nd. That's the latest from Radio News Hub. I'm Tanita Sims.
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6: This is your weather update.
1: Dry across the south and southeast, though often cloudy elsewhere. Rain spreading southeast across Northern Ireland, Scotland, and into northwest England, becoming heavier by the morning. Lows of 11 degrees Celsius.
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Robbins down in El Paso a little while back. And now Miss Patty Page, or one of them, is a-wearing black. And Kathy's clown has Don and Phil where they feel like they could die. If we keep on losing our singers like that, I'll be the only one you can buy.

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1: You probably think you're pretty good at multitasking behind the wheel. I mean, you have to multitask to drive. So what's wrong with checking your phone? The thing is, your brain simply doesn't work that way. 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If you use a mobile phone while driving, you're 4 times more likely to crash. 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
4: 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And I screamed for help for ages.
3: And I was just really, really scared.
5: 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He was so badly injured.
6: 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So use your head.
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And beyond. We are Whaley Radio. Whaley Radio. Lady, hear me tonight. This is Dave Pearce Dance Anthems.

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1: Relations between the US and the UK are more up now that Andy Burnham is Prime Minister than when Sir Keir Starmer held the role. Well, that's what the US President Donald Trump has claimed.
2: I think he's a natural business person. We've had a lot of discussions. Even before this meeting, we've spoken to each other numerous times on the phone. Yeah, I think so. He gets it. He understands what he has to do.
1: He made the remarks in his first face-to-face meeting with Burnham on the sidelines of the United Nations General Assembly in New York. However, he says Britain will work hard to resolve a disagreement over the Chagos Islands deal. Andy Burnham made the comments after Donald Trump branded it a terrible agreement. A woman and her three children have died in a house fire in Merseyside. Merseyside Fire and Rescue Service say crews were called to the blaze at a semi-detached house in Stone Square in Bootle.
3: After a 999 call to Merseyside Fire and Rescue Service Fire Control Room, crews from surrounding stations were informed and mobilised to the scene, with the first fire engine arriving at 3:45 a.m. Six fire engines were in attendance at the height of the incident. On arrival of the fire crews, a casualty was already outside of the property and was taken into the care of Northwest Ambulance Service.
1: That's Chief Fire Officer Nick Searle. Another person has been taken to hospital in the intense fire, which spread very rapidly. Two men have been arrested over a suspected terrorist plot to target the Jewish community in Manchester. The men, who were aged in their 30s, were arrested on suspicion of offences under Section 41 of the Terrorism Act 2000 in Newton Street on Sunday. The Metropolitan Police say they're aware the news will cause further concern to the Jewish community. And the Strictly Come Dancing Live Arena Tour will return in 2027 with 29 shows around the country. Judges Shirley Ballas, Anton Dubek and Craig Revel Horwood will join returning host Jeanette Manrara on the road. The live tour kicks off at Birmingham's Utilita Arena on January 22nd. That's the latest from Radio News Hub. I'm Tanita Sims.
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1: There's heavy rain moving across Scotland, Wales and England with some heavy bursts at times. A warm day though in the southeast, fresher elsewhere with highs of 23 degrees Celsius.
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0: A brand new entry at this week's 19 for H2O featuring Billy and Nobody's Business. It was down from last week's 14 to this week's 18 for Underworld and Born Slippy. And it's down from last week's number 10 to this week's
1: number 17
0: for Backstreet Boys.

0: a brand new entry straight into this week's number 12 for Rocket from the Crypt with a track called On a Rope. And it's down 5 from last week's number 6 to this week's
1: number 11
0: for George Michael.

0: last week's number 6 to this week's 11 with Spinning the Wheel as we step inside the top 10 of September 1996. It's down 7 spaces from last week's number 3 to this week's
1: number 10
0: for the Charlatans.

0: Also, a brand new entry straight in at number 6 this week. Stretch and Vern presenting Mad Dog with I'm Alive as we continue the chart countdown for September 1996. It's another non-mover at this week's
1: number 5
0: for Jamiroquai.

And so it's another brand new entry strain at number two this week for Fugees and Ready or Not. We're moments away from finding out what was number one in September 1996. Before we do, let's recap on the top 10. Down 7 from last week's 3 to this week's number 10, Charlatans and One to Another. Down 2 from 7 to this week's number 9, Los Del Rios and Macarena. A non-mover at number 8 for OMC and How Bizarre. Down from last week's 2 to this week's 7, Kula Shaker and Hey Dude. A new entry at number 6 for Stretch and Vern Presents Mad Dog and I'm Alive. Non-mover at number 5 for Jamiroquai and Virtual Insanity. A non-mover at number 4 for The Smurfs and I've Got a Little Puppy. Inside the top 3, down from last week's top spot is Spice Girls. This week's number 3 with Wannabe. Another brand new entry at number 2 this week for the Fugees. And the track that was number 1 in September of 1996. It's Peter Andre and Flavour. I'll see you next time.

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1: Relations between the US and the UK are more up now that Andy Burnham is Prime Minister than when Sir Keir Starmer held the role. Well, that's what the US President Donald Trump has claimed.
2: I think he's a natural business person. We've had a lot of discussions. Even before this meeting, we've spoken to each other numerous times on the phone. Yeah, I think so. He gets it. He understands what he has to do.
1: He made the remarks in his first face-to-face meeting with Burnham on the sidelines of the United Nations General Assembly in New York. However, he says Britain will work hard to resolve a disagreement over the Chagos Islands deal. Andy Burnham made the comments after Donald Trump branded it a terrible agreement. A woman and her three children have died in a house fire in Merseyside. Merseyside Fire and Rescue Service say crews were called to the blaze at a semi-detached house in Stone Square in Bootle.
3: After a 999 call to Merseyside Fire and Rescue Service fire control room, crews from surrounding stations were informed and mobilised to the scene, with the first fire engine arriving at 3:45 a.m. Six fire engines were in attendance at the height of the incident. On arrival of the fire crews, a casualty was already outside of the property and was taken into the care of Northwest Ambulance Service.
1: That's Chief Fire Officer Nick Searle. Another person has been taken to hospital in the intense fire, which spread very rapidly. Two men have been arrested over a suspected terrorist plot to target the Jewish community in Manchester. The men, who were aged in their 30s, were arrested on suspicion of offences under Section 41 of the Terrorism Act 2000 in Newton Street on Sunday. The Metropolitan Police say they're aware the news will cause further concern to the Jewish community. And the Strictly Come Dancing Live Arena Tour will return in 2027 with 29 shows around the country. Judges Shirley Ballas, Anton Dubek and Craig Revel Horwood will join returning host Jeanette Manrara on the road. The live tour kicks off at Birmingham's Utilita Arena on January 22nd. That's the latest from Radio News Hub. I'm Tanita Sims.
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1: There's heavy rain moving across Scotland, Wales and England with some heavy bursts at times. A warm day though in the southeast, fresher elsewhere with highs of 23 degrees Celsius.
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0: Lucy Silvers.
1: You're not in love this time.
0: And what you're made of. Three in a row quiz comes your way right after this. It's Phil Collins.

Phil Collins, You'll Be In My Heart. Okay, let's do a three-in-a-row quiz. Question number one. Which city is the largest port in Germany? Question number two. Which American film and television actress is best known for her role as Jennifer Hart in the 1980s television series Heart to Heart? When I was putting this question down, believe it or not, I actually remembered the name of the dog in Heart to Heart. Was it Freeway? I'm sure that it was called Freeway. But anyway, what was that young lady's name? And very nice she was too. Question number three. Claire Richards was the lead singer in which dance pop group? There you go. And they had a lot of hits. Have a think about those three. I'll give you the answers a bit later on.

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Have you always got it in your hands? And you don't realise, oh, look, I've just walked into a wall. I've got the phone in my hands. I'm texting. I'm looking at Facebook. I'm looking at Instagram. I'm doing all sorts of things. Well, people can be very, very silly with a mobile phone. And I'll tell you what, a couple of songs from now, I'll tell you what they're doing in Germany to save the silly folk.

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Again? I should actually start off one of the shows with that. Yeah. Right then. Mobile phones. Everybody's got one. And they kind of use them weird ways. You know, they're walking down the street and they're looking at the hand, because that's where their phone is. And they bump into people. And they walk across the road without even looking. Well, they've sorted this in Germany, because they have put lights on the pavement, just at the pedestrian crossings. So if the light's at red, and you're on your mobile phone looking down at it, you will see a strip of red light just at the crossing. And when it changes to green, it's safe to cross the road. You can just wander across the road still looking at your mobile. So they reckon that's the way to go. They have started to do it after a 15-year-old girl was struck and killed by a tram when she crossed the road without looking. And she was on her phone at the time. The lights look like cat's eyes but are flat and dotted at the edge of roads. When they flash red, it indicates pedestrians stopped to cross. And for green, they flash, you should go. So there you go. Yeah. I'll give you the answers to a three-in-a-row quiz. I reckon two songs from now. Van Morrison's lined up.

And she can sing a song. Ellie Goulding. Love Me Like You Do. Let me give you the answers to three in a row quiz. Question one, which city is the largest port in Germany? That is Hamburg. Question two, which American film and television actress is best known for her role as Jennifer Hart in the 1980s series Heart to Heart? That was Stephanie Powers. And question three, Cliff Richards was the lead singer in which pop group? It was, of course, Steps. And that's it from me to you. Thank you so much indeed for your company on this edition of The Love Zone. I'll leave you with this one from the Eagles. This is their Line Eyes. Take care. Bye-bye.

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Then another, and another, and another, and another, and another.

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